0: 12's clear, 26.
1: Okay, we're clearing doctors now. Cancel Medicaid, yeah. Fuel, take the run for him.
2: Marker 100, ill person, cross of west ramp from down street to I-70 westbound ramp, and south ramp from 3rd street to I-70 westbound ramp. Medic 3, I-70 westbound at mile marker 100, ill person, respond from 9 EMS 1. Respond on 9 EMS 1, medic 8. Vonin Joint Center at Grant, 323 East Town Street, injured person, cross of South 6th Street and South Grant Avenue, Medic 8. Vonin Joint Center at Grant, 323 East Town Street, injured person, respond on 9 ES 1. Respond on 9 EMS 1, Medic 26. 5567 Bay Ridge Drive, ill person, cross of Navico Drive, Medic 26, 5567 Bay Ridge Drive, ill person, respond on 9 EMS 1.

0: 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Medic 142, 9258 Pickens Drive, Caesar. 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Respond on next EMS 1, 20.05 hours. Engine 141, 9258 Pickens Drive, Cedar. Engine 141, 9258 Pickens Drive, Cedar. Cross Street, Chadwick Way, and Mound Ridge Way. Respond on EMS 1, 20.05 hours. Battalion 141, 9258 Pickens Drive, Caesar. Battalion 141, 9258 Pickens Drive, Caesar. Cross Street, Chadwick Way, and Mound Ridge Way. Respond on next EMS 1, 20.05 hours.
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Engine 1A3. 4593 Refugee Road, Apartment 3H, Woman in Labor, Cross of Tennyson Boulevard and Winding Creek, Medic 183, Engine 183, 4593 Refugee Road, Apartment 3H, Woman in Labor, respond on 9 EMS 1.

Respond on 9 police fire. Medic 61, 3811 Cleveland Avenue. Injured from assault. Cross of Radnor Avenue and Ormond Avenue. Medic 61, 3811 Cleveland Avenue. Injured from assault. Respond on 9 police fire.

0: 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Respond on Southwest EMS.
1: 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Medic 14, engine 3, McDonald's, 1006 South I Street, Chest Bay, respond on DIES 1.

0: shut down at Greenlawn, so we kind of got to work our way all the way around. But we're headed that way.
1: Okay, cool. Just let me know if you find anybody. Thank you.
0: Let's receive. Also, we got a broke down car in the middle of 70, right at the 70 east split, westbound. It's right at mile marker 95. Can you have PD come get them out the middle? They're right in the middle lane where their hazards are.
1: Okay, Medic 3. They're on 71 northbound at the split.
0: West. Right at the split, right about a mile before you get to 95, not more than 95.

0: Medic 84, 3740, Sanctuary Loop, injured person. Medic 84, 3740, Sanctuary Loop, injured person, Cross Street, Woodland Drive, respond on Northwest EMS 1.
1: To get on to

71-1459, West Lane Avenue, CO Alarm. Rescue 71-1459, West Lane Avenue, CO Alarm, cross street of North Star Road, respond on Northwest Ops.

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2: South High Street, chest pain, cross of London Road, Horse Road, and Rathmel Road. Medic 172, engine 22, Eldorado Sierra Downs, 6000 South High Street, chest pain, respond on 9 EMS 1.

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1: 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We're going to be closer to Ninja 22.
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9 police fire, EMS 12, 3811 Cleveland Avenue, injured from assault, cross of Radnor Avenue and Ormond Avenue, EMS 12, 3811 Cleveland Avenue, injured from assault, respond on 9 police fire. Respond on 9 EMS 1, engine 2, JPR apartment, 256 East Main Street, apartment 113, personal assist, top of South Grand Avenue and South 6th Street, engine 2, JPR apartment, 266 East Main Street, apartment 113, personal assist, respond on 9 EMS 1.

of Dresden, Street, and Ed Ed, Medic 16, 1757, Coronet Drive, abdominal pain, respond on 9 EMS 1.

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Respond on 9 EMS 1, engine 25, Mickey's Old Timers, 1230 West 5th Avenue, person down, cross of Northwest Boulevard and Meadow Road, engine 25, Mickey's Old Timers, 1230 West 5th Avenue, person down, respond on 9 EMS 1.

respond on 9 police fire, engine 61, 3811 Cleveland Avenue, injured from assault, cross of Radnor Avenue and Ormond Avenue, engine 61, 3811 Cleveland Avenue, injured from assault, respond on 9 police fire.

We found our 9 EMS 1, medic 10, engine 10, EMS 11, South Souter Avenue and Sullivan Avenue, pedestrian struck. Medic 10, engine 10, EMS 11, South Souter Avenue and Sullivan Avenue, pedestrian struck. We found on 9 EMS 1.

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Medic 28. 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

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Respond on 9 EMS 1. 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Wires down. 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Engine 23, 4838 Calvin Drive. Wires down. Respond on 10 Bravo.

Respond on 9 EMS 1. Medic 12. 382. Garden Glen. Rain. Ill person. Cross off Garden Glen Drive and dead end. Medic 12. 382. Garden Glen. Rain. Ill person. Respond on 9 EMS 1. Person. Respond on 9 EMS 1. 20, 50 hours. Refer to MDC for address.

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Letter 72, Medic 72, Battalion 72, 4756, Merrifield Place, Ilhurston, Cross Street of Mackenzie Drive, respond on Northwest EMS 1.

0: 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Did you get a hold of somebody and ask somewhere that where are we going outside of River Vista?
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1: I'm trying to stage on McKenzie. We'll continue in. It's no phonesia.
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Medic 14, 96 Ziegler Avenue, ill person, off of Thorndale Avenue and Lee Ellen Place. Medic 14, 96 Ziegler Avenue, ill person, respond on 9 EMS 1.

0: there used to be a neighborhood party to the west. CBD said they're going to go over there and live around, but I was so happy I was looking at what there's nothing here.
1: That's Z, say hello. 2101.

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0: respond on 9 extrication. Engine 2. Examine westbound at mile marker 99. Exodus crash detector. Cross of ramp from I-71 northbound to I-70 westbound ramp and ramp from I-70 westbound to State Route 15 northbound ramp. Engine 2. I-70 westbound at mile marker 99. Exodus crash detector. Respond on 9 extrication.
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Medic 32792 Brentnell Avenue. 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Engine 132-2792 Brentnell Avenue. 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Engine 132-2792 Brentnell Avenue. Difficulty breathing. Respond 9 EMS 1-2108 hours.

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Medic 19, Leslie Glenn Retirement Community, 5155 North High Street, GI Bleeder, respond on 9ES1.

Village Trail, Apartment B5, carbon monoxide alarm, cross of North Cassidy Avenue and Dead End, Ladder 28, 3052, Cassidy Village Trail, Apartment B5, carbon monoxide alarm, respond on Hail Bravo.

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Respond on 9 EMF 1. Respond on 9 EMS 1, engine 183, Elso Park, 3205, South Hamilton Road, person down, cross of Irwin Boulevard and Eastland Square Drive, engine 183, Elso Park, 3205, South Hamilton Road, person down, respond on 9 EMS 1.

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Interperson, Medic 183, South Hamilton Road and Floyd Drive. Interperson, respond on 9 EMF 1.

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Ladder 154. Engine 151. Battalion 151. 28 South Hamilton Road. Fire alarm commercial.

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Respond on Net IC 1. 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
1: J151 is a situation contained, all clear, tying up himself. Repeat. 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

Respond on 9 EMS 1, Medic 22, Juniper Crossing Apartment, 60 OS Road, Apartment 125, Personal Assist, Cross of South High Street and South Point Boulevard, Medic 22, Juniper Crossing Apartment, 60 OS Road, Apartment 125, Personal Assist, Respond on 9 EMS 1. Respond on 9 EMS 1. Medic 18. Engine 18. 1600 East 25th Avenue. Difficulty breathing. Cross off Bancroft Street and Joyce Avenue. Medic 18. Engine 18. 1600 East 25th Avenue. Difficulty breathing. Respond on 9 EMS 1.

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Respond on 9 EMS 1.

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Respond on Medic EMS 1, 2151 hours.

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Difficulty breathing. Respond on 9 EMS 1.

0: Engine 591, Medic 182, Battalion 591, Diary Road Northwest, Vehicle Accident, Engine 591, Medic 182, Battalion 591, Diary Road Northwest, Vehicle Accident, Cross of Diary Road, US 33 East Northwest, respond on next EMS 2, 21, 56 hours.
1: On the ledger.

Headache 591, Dailey Road, Northwest. Vehicle accident. Cross off Dailey Road to US 33 East Northwest. Respond on Met EMS 2, 2157 hours. Respond on 16 MEC EMS 2. Medic 182. Vehicle accident. Medic 182. Vehicle accident. Respond on 16 MEC EMS 2.

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MS-1, Medic 192, 1376, Little Avenue, injured person, cross of Brown Road and West Park Avenue, Medic 192, 1376, Little Avenue, injured person, respond on 9 MS-1. Respond on Battalion 6 IC, operate on Battalion 6 Fireground. Rescue 4, Engine 23, Medic 23, EMS 16, RS 10, Battalion 6, I-270 northbound at Mine Hunter 43. Auto accident, possible entrapment. Rescue 4, Engine 23, Medic 23, EMS 16, RS 10, Battalion 6, I-270 northbound at Mile Marker 43. Auto accident, possible entrapment. Respond on Battalion 6 IC, operate on Battalion 6 Fireground.

0: on the scene. We're going to be at on Island Road on the overpass 33. Two cars that I can deal with at this point, go kind of strung out for just heavy damage. We'll be out of that scene. I've done one. You're on the scene. You're on Valley over 33. Two cars, heavy damage. You're investigating. Please do it.
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Medic 173. 3926 Millstone Road, Medic Run, respond on 9 EMS 1.

0: Have you found the patient GPD shot on the scene and they're still open?
1: Out for the exact location you gave him. The patient is here. Right off the surface run. Copy, sir.
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2: Respond on 9 EMS 1, Medic 14, Engine 14, 1843, Parsons Avenue, Apartment 405, difficulty breathing, cross of Reeves Avenue and East Innes Avenue, Medic 14, Engine 14, 1843, Parsons Avenue, Apartment 405, difficulty breathing, respond on 9 EMS 1.

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Respond on VEC EMS 1, 2209 hours.

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on the tarmac for. Yes, sir. Are we supposed to come in on this? Please, can we comment on the UBC? Well, the suspect's still on the scene. Is it still alive?

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Medic 182. Engine 32. 43. Underwater Avon Drive. 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Medic 182. Engine 32. 4300 Water Avon Drive. Possible CDA. Respond at 9 EMS 1.

Respond on 9, police fire. Medic 8, 18. Engine 18. EMS 13. 1249 East 17th Avenue. Stabbing. Union staging. Cross of Brooks Avenue and Lewis Avenue. Medic 8, 18. Engine 18. EMS 13. 1249 East 17th Avenue. Stabbing. Union staging. Respond on 9, police fire. Respond on 9 EMS 1. Medic 890. Engine. AO1. Petersburg Pike. Unconscious person. Cross of Darling Avenue and Withers Avenue. Medic 890. Engine 10. AO1. Petersburg Pike. Unconscious person. Respond on 9 EMS 1.

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0: We're still at 17th and Lewis. 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
1: 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We got one here.
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Ladder 202. Engine 201. Engine 202. Engine 203. Medic 201. Battalion 202. Respond on Southwest Fireground 1. 241 Grove City Road, cross of Elm Street and Copperfield Place. 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Engine 204. Respond on Southwest Fireground 1.

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1: Culver's 5, difficulty breathing, cross of Dan, and Culver's port, medic 6, engine 29, 55, 25, Culver's 5, difficulty breathing, respond on 9 EMX 1.

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0: 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Otherwise, we're on a signal low, be back in service.
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0: I do not think it's just in the building too, from the first warehouse in the first floor. 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

0: Parkway, respond on Southwest EMS, ladder 10-6137, Rising Sun Drive, cross of Buckeye Parkway and Hawthorne Parkway. Respond on Southwest EMS. Revert to MDC for incident type.
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0: 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Engine 31. 2959 Ashton Road West. Ill person. Respond on 18 Southwest EMS.
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2: North Pi Street, fire alarm A, engine 13, letter 13, cross of East Freddy's Avenue and East Green Avenue, courthouse, 2115 North Street, fire alarm A, engine 13, letter 13, respond on 10 Alpha.

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Injured from assault. Respond at 9 police fire. Respond on 9 police fire. 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Shooting, June Paging, cross of Fox Chapel Drive and Harrington Place. Medic 183, 3106 Quincy Drive. Shooting, June Paging. Respond on 9 police fire.

0: respond on 9 EMS 1, Medic 7, Port View Star House, 1220 Corrugated Way, injured in fall, cross of Mobility Drive and East 8th Avenue, Medic 7. OSU Star House, 1220 Corrugated Way, injured in fall, respond on 9 EMS 1.
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3: 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Ladder 81, Route 84, 679, Only Street Animal Bite. Cross Street at Steep Road. Respond on West EMS 1.

Respond at 9NS1, Medic 14, 660 East Woodrow Avenue, Apartment B, conscious overdose, cross of South 18th Street and South 20th Street, Medic 14, 660 East Woodrow Avenue, Apartment B, conscious overdose, respond on 9 EMS 1.

9 EMS 1, Manic 1, 1100 East Broad Street, Apartment 217, injured in fall, cross of North 22nd Street and South Ohio Avenue. Medic 1, 1100 East Broad Street, Apartment 217, injured in fall, respond on 9 EMS 1.

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2: 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Ill person. Respondent 9 EMS 1.

Medic 162-6581 East Livingston Avenue, ill person. Medic 162-6581 East Livingston Avenue, ill person. Cross Street, Sauer Drive, and Baldwin Road. Respond on Met EMS 1, 23-25 hours. Sunset Wilson Avenue, ill person. Cross of Smith Road and East Morganton Avenue. Medic 15-1727 Wilson Avenue, ill person. Respond on 9 EMS 1.

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Respond on 9 MS 1. Medic 14. 1777 Wilson Avenue, Ill Person. Cross of Smith Road and East Martinson Avenue. Medic 14. 1727 Wilson Avenue, Ill Person. Respond on 9 EMS 1.

SMS 1, Medic 3, Engine 15, 1091 Reinhardt Avenue, Test Bay, off of Wilson Avenue and Woodward Avenue. Medic 3, Engine 15, 1091 Reinhardt Avenue, Test Bay, respond on 9 EMS 1.

respond on Battalion 6 IC, operate on Battalion 6 fire ground. 6543, Northeast Creek. Report of a fire. Engine 183, engine 182, engine 162, ladder 32, ladder 5, medic 182, rescue 4, battalion 6, battalion 4, battalion 181, cross of Dorothy's Pond Lane and Dorothy's Crossing, 6543, Dorothy Creek, report of a fire. Engine 183, engine 182, engine 162, ladder 32, ladder 5, medic 182, rescue 4, battalion 6, battalion 4, battalion 181. Respond on battalion 6 IC, operate on battalion 6 fire ground.

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Operate on Battalion 6 Fire Ground. 6543 Dorothy Creek. Report of a fire, resident. Engine 162, Battalion 161. 6543 Dorothy Creek. Report of a fire, resident. Engine 162, Battalion 161. Cross Street, Dorothy's Pond Lane and Dorothy's Crossing. Respond on Battalion 6 Pack 1. Operate on Battalion 6 Fire Ground. 2331 hours.

0: 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Report of a fire.
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0: 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Cross off Dorothy's Pond Lane and Dorothy's Crossing, 6543 Dorothy's Creek. Report of a fire.
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0: of North High Street and East Locust Street, Medic 172, Goodale Station, 77 East Nationwide Boulevard, injured from assault. Respond on 9 police fire. Respond on 9 EMS 1, Medic 13, Rallies, 2556 North High Street, Ill Prison, cross of Kinnear Alley and East Hudson Street, Medic 13, Rallies, 2556 North High Street, Ill Prison, respond on 9 EMS 1.
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Medic 192, Rescue 17, EMS 15, Briggs Road and Chestershire Road, Stabbing, New Staging. Medic 192, Rescue 17, EMS 15, Briggs Road and Chestershire Road, Stabbing, New Staging. Respond on 9 Police Fire.

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Briggs Road and Chestershire Road, stabbing, use staging, respond on 9 police fire.

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Medic 51, Engine 25, Commons Esther Apartments, 1280 Norton Avenue, Apartment 229, Difficulty Breathing, Respond on 9 EMS 1.

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0: 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He said we clearly can't find the victim.
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2, West Franklin Elementary School, 3501 Bridge Road, Ilperson, cross of Brixham Road and Josephine Avenue, Medic 192, West Franklin Elementary School, 3501 Bridge Road, Ilperson. Respond on 9 ELS 1.

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0: Attic, City, 3080 Allegheny Avenue, Apartment A, Medic Run, cross of North Bulls Road and North James Road, Medic 20, 3080 Allegheny Avenue, Apartment A, Medic Run, respond on 9 EMS 1. Respond on 9 EMS 1, Medic 2, 714 South High Street, Medic Run, cross of East Frankfurt Street and Wimmel Street. Medic 2, 714 South High Street, Medic Run, respond on 9 EMS 1.
1: That's 18 Columbus Fire. This is the advice. I'm at 1714 Zettler Road on a complaint of overcrowding. I have called for CPD. We're going to see if they can get a cruiser here. But I'll check it out.
2: He already called CPD.
1: What does that mean? I called the non-emergency line because this is not an emergency from what it looks like right now. And we're going to see if we'll have any problem, but we're going to send a cruiser if they get one available in the next 30 minutes.
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0: Tamarack Boulevard, Meadow Run, cross of Governor Court and Red Robin Road, ladder 46. 4741 Tamarack Boulevard, Meadow Run, respond on 9 ELS 1. Respond on 9 ELS 1. Medic 24. 4731 Tamarack Boulevard. Medic Run. Cross of Governor Court and Red Light Road. Medic 24. 4741 Tamarack Boulevard. Medic Run. Respond on 9 ELS 1.
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auto accident, ladder 111, correction, rescue 111, engine 111, medic 111. 270 eastbound, east of Cleveland, eastbound lanes, looking for a gray Toyota Corolla. Hit the median, auto accident, run is for engine 111, rescue 111, medic 111. 270 eastbound, east of Cleveland, gray Toyota Corolla. Hit the median, PD is en route, your timeout is 02, respond on West Hill Fire Dispatch.

5295 Sims Road. Static. Use staging. Cross of E-Light Road and Lager Road. Medic 182. Engine 182. Battalion 181. 5295 Sims Road. Stabbing. Use staging. Respond on non-police fire.

0: Medic 91, 6422, Delta Loop, Avondale Building 18, Medic Resist. Medic 91, 6422, Delta Loop, Avondale Building 18, Medical Assist, Cross Street of Estuary Boulevard, respond on Northwest EMS 1.
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0: 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All we got was 270 eastbound, east of Cleveland, it was a possible accident.
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respond on IEMS 1, May 7, Engine 7, Standard Hall, 1100 North High Street, difficulty breathing, cross of West 3rd Avenue and West 4th Avenue, Medic 7, Engine 7, Standard Hall, 1100 North High Street, difficulty breathing, respond on IEMS 1. Respond on 9 EMS 1, Medic 8, 18, 1651 Marina Drive, abdominal pain, cross of Jane Avenue and Tony Street, Medic 8, 18, 1651 Marina Drive, abdominal pain, respond on 9 EMS 1. Respond on 9 EMS 1. Medic 19, St. Timothy Elementary School, 1070 Thomas Lane, ill person, cross of Clearview Avenue and Grafton Avenue, Medic 19, St. Timothy Elementary School, 1070 Thomas Lane, ill person, respond on 9 EMS 1.

Tifana 9 EMF 1, Medic 173, Engine 4, 2783 Gosling Way, Shift 8, Cross of Cornish Court and Green Meadows Street, Medic 173, Engine 4, 2783 Gosling Way, Shift 8, respond on 9 EMF 1.

abdominal pain, cough of summertime court, medic 32, 38, summer day pain, abdominal pain, respond on 9 EMS 1.

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Medic 8. Engine 8. South Ohio Avenue and Newton Street. Vehicle accident. Medic 8. Engine 8. South Ohio Avenue and Newton Street. Vehicle accident. Respond on 9 extrication.

Respond on 9 police fire. Medic 13, EMS 13, West Zone Park, 3891 North High Street, Mental Health High Risk Stage, cross off Hollenbach Road and Chatham Road. Medic 13, EMS 13, West Zone Park, 3891 North High Street, Mental Health High Risk Stage, respond on 9 police fire.

Recon on 9 EMS 1, Medic 14, Southwood Elementary School, 1500 South 4th Street, Caesar, cross of East Marsden Avenue and Southwood Avenue, Medic 14, Southwood Elementary School, 1500 South 4th Street, Caesar, respond on 9 EMS 1.

Respond on 9 EMS 1. Medic 1. Engine 1. Goodale Landing Apartments. 340 West Goodale Street. Apartment 506. Test pay. Cross of that ramp from Goodale Street to I-70 westbound ramp at Michigan Avenue. Medic 1. Engine 1. Goodale Landing Apartments. 340 West Goodale Street. Apartment 506. Test pay. Respond on 9 EMS 1. Respond on 9 EMS 1. Medic 33. Engine 33. Sheets Gas Station. 1555 Polaris Parkway. Apartment WXC. Difficulty breathing. Cross of Lara Drive and ramp from Polaris Parkway eastbound to I-71 southbound ramp. Medic 33. Engine 33. Sheets Gas Station. 1555 Polaris Parkway. Apartment WXC. Difficulty breathing. Respond on 9 EMS 1.

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1: Yes, Columbus Fire, alarm car. It says it is a chief mechanic using apartment number. I'm a little confused.

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Medic 3, engine 2, high tech paragon, 564 South High Street, chest pain, respond on 9 EMS 1.

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Cross of Hartman Square West and Parkland Lane. 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Diabetic emergency. Respond on 9 EMS 1.

from the fire emergency. In two of us. I read the address for Fatima was making himself known. I'm trying to call back, see if they can identify themselves.

7, 96, East McGruff Avenue, Ilkerson, cross of Collard Street and Waldeck Avenue, Medic 7, 96, East McGruff Avenue, Ilkerson, respond on 9 EMS 1.

respond on 9 EMS 1, medic 24, 1649 Alona 5, ill person, cross of Shanley Drive, medic 24, 1649 Alona Drive, ill person, respond on 9 EMS 1. Respond on 9 EMS 1, medic 2, engine 9, Sheridan Suite, 75 East State Street, apartment 1425, unconscious person, cross of South Pearl Street and South 3rd Street, medic 2, engine 9, Sheridan Suite, 75 East State Street, apartment 1425, unconscious person, respond on 9 EMS 1. Respond on 10 Alpha. 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

0: 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Medic 151 4510 Broadhurst Drive, Ill Prison. Cross Street, Sir Avenue, and Westfall Avenue. We found on Net EMS 100 48 hours.
1: And East Avenue, Medic 17, Engine 13, 69 East Oakland Avenue, S.A., Luzon on 9 EMS 1.

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Cross off Adams Avenue and 6th Avenue. Engine 1359 East Oakland Avenue has paid. Return on 9 EMS 1.

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2: Respond on 9MS1, Medic 14, 81 South 5th Street, Ilverson, cross of East State Street and Oak Street. Medic 14, 81 South 5th Street, Ilverson. Respond on 9MS1.

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Stabbing. You staging. 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
0: Copy that, sir. Have you already been in contact with him?
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Injured person, cross of West Capitol Street and West State Street. Medic 10, 84 Avondale Avenue. 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

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Medic 10, 431 Markholm Avenue. Medic run, respond on 9 EMS 1.

the chest pain, cross of Broad Meadows Terrace and North High Street, Medic 19, Engine 19, 35 Broad Meadows Boulevard, Apartment D, chest pain, respond on 9 EMS 1.

respond on 9 EMS 1, Medic 36, 56, 13, Waterview, Maine, Cedar, Prop of Caleb Creek Way, and Dead End, Medic 36, 56, 13, Waterview, Maine, Cedar, respond on 9 EMS 1.

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Respond on 16 next fire ground wall.

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respond on 9 EMS 1, medic 20, in place, 1001, Parkview Boulevard, room 311, Arizona, cross off dead end, and Kenilworth Road, medic 20, ending in place. 1001, Parkview Boulevard, room 311, ill person. Respond on 9 EMS 1.

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2: 16, Matthew 16, 1384, Genesee Avenue, difficulty breathing, respond on 9 EMS 1. Rescue 81, ladder 81, battalion 80, engine 83, 4242, Reynolds Drive, Ohio Semitronics Incorporated, fire alarm, cross street of Clinton Drive, respond on northwest high ground 1.

respond on 9 EMS 1, Medic 10, Engine 10, 71 Dana Avenue, Apartments A, Hess Bain, cross of left State Street and off Capitol Street. Medic 10, Engine 10, 71 Dana Avenue, Apartments A, Hess Bain, respond on 9 EMS 1. On 9 EMS 1, Medic 2, CBR 399 South Front Street, Ilverton, cross of West Fulton Street and West Mound Street. Medic 2, CBR 399 South Front Street, Ilverton, respond on 9 EMS 1.

Wisconsin, north of East 11th Avenue and West 11th Avenue. Medic 7, Jack and Doe's on High, 1607 North High Street. Medic 1, respond on 9 EMS 1.

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1: 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He'll be in route shortly.
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Let it run. We found on Southwest EMS.

Miller Avenue, seizure. Cross up through this avenue and East Gate Street. Medic 14, 1490 Miller Avenue, seizure. Respond on 9 EMS 1.

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Engine 22-40-98 Acres Drive. 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Respond on 9EMS 1, engine 15, 1565 Panhurst Street, presumed down, cross of dead end, and Sandalby Key Place, engine 15, 1565 Panhurst Street, presumed down, respond on 9EMS 1.

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Medic 133-4702 Collingville Way, Ilverson. Cross Street, Wenham Pike, and Collingwood Point Point, Wenham Pike, 204 hours.

respond on 9EMS1, engine 3, I-71 northbound at Greenlawn Avenue, person down, cross of ramp from Greenlawn Avenue to I-71 southbound ramp, and ramp from I-71 northbound to Greenlawn Avenue, ramp, engine 3, I-71 northbound at Greenlawn Avenue, person down, respond on 9EMS1. Respond on Battalion 7 IC, operate on Battalion 7 fire ground. Engine 19, ladder 13, medic 19, rescue 16, rescue 11, EMS 17, RF 10, SO 2, Battalion 7. Riverside Methodist Hospital, 3535 Olentangy River Road, jumper attempt, cross of North Broadway and Thomas Main, engine 19, ladder 13, medic 19, EMS 17, RS 10, SO 2, Battalion 7, Riverside Methodist Hospital, 35, attempt, respond on Battalion 7 IC, operate on Battalion 7 fire ground.

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Medic 24. Engine 24. 1824. 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Medic 24. Engine 24. 1824. 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Respond on 9 EMS 1.

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0: is on 908 Fire, Annex 41, 3265 East 7th Avenue, Apartment D, Intertron Salt, cross of Sterling Lane and East 6th Avenue, Medic 21, 3265 East 7th Avenue, Apartment D, Intertron Salt, respond on 9 Police Fire.
1: On the scene, responding to 3535 Olin Tangent River Road, Riverside. 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

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Engine 32, Ladder 32, Little Caesars Pizza, 5611 Chatterton Road, Wires Down, Respond on 10 Bravo. Respond on 9 Police Fire, Medic 3, 816 Greenfield Drive, Apartment 1F, injured from assault, cross of Greenlawn Avenue and Canonby Place, Medic 3, 816 Greenfield Drive, Apartment 1F, injured from assault, respond on 9 Police Fire.

0: Yeah, Tom, I was just listening to, or on Senior Plus, which was in North, in a situation conveying to another 991, and it doesn't matter all the companies can service.
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Respond on 9 EMS 1. On EMS 1, Medic 17, 3165 Donnycove Place, Apartment 207, ill person, cross of Mapleway Drive and dead end. Medic 17, 3165 Donnycove Place, Apartment 207, ill person, respond at 9 EMS 1.

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Respond on 9 EMS 1, Medic 14, 1540, South High Street, ill person, cross of West Welch Avenue and East Welch Avenue. Medic 14, 1540, South High Street, ill person. Respond on 9 EMS 1.

Defund on 9 EMS 1, Medic 806, Home 4, 1289, East Dublin Granville Road. Allergic reaction, cross up, ramp from 971 northbound to State Route 161, ramp, and Stentonwood Drive. Medic 806, Home 4, 1289, East Dublin Granville Road. Allergic reaction, defund on 9 EMS 1.

21230 East Long Street, Floor 3, difficulty breathing, cross of North 5th Street, Medic 1, Engine 1, 230 East Long Street, Floor 3, difficulty breathing, respond at 9 EMS 1. Respond at 9 EMS 1, Medic 31, Engine 31. 5484 Hall Road, difficulty breathing, cross of Ashbury Village Drive and West Haven Street, Medic 31, Engine 31, 5484 Hall Road, difficulty breathing, respond at 9 EMS 1. Earl Avenue. Report of a fire, residence. Battalion 131. Respond on Met IC 1. Operate on Met Fire Ground 1. 301 hours. New and West 2nd Avenue. Medic 7. Good night, John Boy. 906 North High Street. Injured from assault. Respond on 9 Police Fire.

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Ladder 33, 727 Worthington Woods Boulevard. Carbon monoxide alarm. Cross of Rayhine Drive and Shadowwood Drive. Ladder 33, 727 Worthington Woods Boulevard. Carbon monoxide alarm. Respond on 10 Bravo.

Naya EMS 1, Medic 11, 1508 Bethel Road, Ilkerson, cross of Portland Street and Bethel Center Mall. Medic 11, 1508 Bethel Road, Ilkerson. Respond on 9 EMS 1.

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0: I do see if we can get someone out here from the county sheriff department. 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

0: 181, go ahead. 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
2: South, difficulty breathing, cross of Sunderland Drive and Archmere Square East, Medic 6, Engine 6, 1451 Archmere Square South, difficulty breathing, respond on 9 EMS 1.

We found a 9 police fire, medic 7, North High Street and 6th Avenue, injured from assault. Medic 7, North High Street and 6th Avenue, injured from assault. We found a 9 police fire.

respond on IEMS 1, engine 4, Sheet Gas Station, 3999 South Hamilton Road, person down, part of ramp from US 33 westbound to Hamilton Road, ramp and professional parkway, engine 4, Sheet Gas Station, 3999 South Hamilton Road, person down, respond on 9EMS 1.

Recon at 9 EMF 1, Medic 92, Engine 22, 332, Crowley Road, Chest Pain, Cross of South 8th Street and Parsons Avenue, Medic 22, Engine 22, 332, Crowley Road, Chest Pain, Recon at 9 EMF 1. EMS 1, EMS 17, 1508, Bethel Road, Ill Person, Cross of Portland Street, and Bethel Center Mall, EMS 17, 1508, Bethel Road, Ill Person, respond on 9 EMS 1.

We farm on IES 1, Manix 32, 4520, Carter Heights, 5, Apartment 202, Ill Prison, Cross of Coal Haven and Glen Arbor Parkway, Manix 32, 4520, Carter Heights, 5, Apartment 202, Ill Prison. We farm on 9 EMS 1. Respond at 9 Police Fire, Manic 20, 3265 East 7th Avenue, Apartment B, injured from assault, cross of Sterling Lane and East 6th Avenue, Manic 20, 3265 East 7th Avenue, Apartment B, injured from assault, respond on 9 Police Fire.

respond on 9 EMS 1. Min, Elf, 3074 Musket Ridge Drive. Person down, cross of Freekill Road and dead end. Engine 12, 3074 Musket Ridge Drive. Person down.

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Medical alarm, respond on 9EMS1.

respond on 9 police fire. Medic 823, Zaha, B-A-R, 1383, South Hamilton Road, injured from assault, cross of East Livingston Avenue and Ingbury Road. Medic 823, Zaha, B-A-R, 1383, South Hamilton Road, injured from assault, respond on 9 police fire. Respond on 9 EMS 1, Medic 19, 49 East Polo Avenue, ill person, cross of North High Street and Benford Street. Medic 19, 49 East Polo Avenue, ill person, respond on 9 EMS 1.

Medic 112, Engine 112, Battalion 111 responded 3588 Paris Boulevard for an intoxicated subject in a vehicle that's passed out. Medic 112, Engine 113, crush it, Engine 112, Battalion 111, 3588 Paris Boulevard for an intoxicated male. Pass on the vehicle. PD will be responding. No need to stage. Timeout 353.

0: 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Did you say to Sage or to go on it?
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0: Yeah, thank you.
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respond on 9ES1, Medic 21, Engine 21, 62, Alexander Lane, unconscious overdose, cross off North Wyant Avenue and dead end. Medic 21, Engine 21, 62, Alexander Lane, unconscious overdose, respond on 9ES1.

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0: Can you start medic 132 this way? 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

911 responder firefighters, officers went out of the stadium for a fire alarm. 811 81 13 rescue 111 firefighters, officers went out of the stadium to respond to a police officer not for the scene.

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1: Go.
0: Well, then just the security said that it was a faulty alarm and that everything was good there.

0: for Italian 11. Can I go ahead and cancel the entire call?
1: Thanks, Mark.

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07 Tyler Road, South Island Road and Owen Street, Basic Medic Road, respond our Southwest EMS, Medic 241. 307 Pilot Road, cross off Redmond Road and Owen Street, Basic Medic Run, respond on Southwest EMS. Respond on 9 EMS 1, Medic 10, 61 Brio Avenue, Ilkerson, cross off West State Street and West Capitol Street, Medic 10, 61 Brio Avenue, Ilkerson. Respond on 9 EMS 1.

2551 Fisher Road, difficulty breathing, cross of ramp from Fisher Road to I-70 eastbound ramp and Saffin Road, medic 817, engine 17, Franklin County Correctional Center, 2551 Fisher Road, difficulty breathing, respond on 9 EMS 1. Mom Drive. Difficulty breathing. Cross Street, Noya Drive, and Hilton Drive. Respond on net EMS 1 for 48 hours.

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9 EMS 1, medic 20, engine 20, 321, North Danwood Road, Chest Pave, cross of Maryland Avenue and Rural Avenue, medic 20, engine 20, 321, North Danwood Road, Chest Pave, respond on 9 EMS 1.

Medic 83, 3880. Ridgewood Drive, injured person. Medic 83, 3380. Ridgewood Drive, injured person, cross street of Cameron Road, respond on northwest EMS 1.

Medic 243, engine 241, 4990 at Broad Street, Orton Gas Station, cross of Gladys Road, Sturbridge Road, and South Marie Hill Road, North Marie Hill Road. Basic medic run with police. Respond to Southwest EMS. Medic 233, engine 241, 4990 at Broad Street, Orton Gas Station, cross of Gladys Road, Sturbridge Road, and South Marie Hill Road, North Marie Hill Road. Basic medic run with police. Respond on Southwest EMS.

Bahamas 9 EMS 1, Medic 31, Engine 31, 867, Lesser Main, Chest Pain, Cross of Whitehaven Drive, and Sumter Street, Medic 31, Engine 31, 867, Lesser Main, Chest Pain, Respond on 9 EMS 1.

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1: We have the situation contained once again. The units will be clearing here shortly.
2: South of Moneypenny Avenue and South Nelson Road, Engine 8, Turkey Hill Mini Mart, 1880 East Broad Street, Carpentale, Respond on 9 EMS 1.

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Just paved, cross of Talladega Drive and Elk River Drive. Medic 34, Engine 34, 52, 72, Wabash River Street. Test paid. Respond on 9 MS1.

1, engine 24, northbound Boulevard and Minerva Avenue, person down, engine 24, northbound Boulevard and Minerva Avenue, person down, respond on 9 EMS 1.

Medic 141, engine 141, 704 North Reynoldsburg, New Albany Road, apartment 208, stroke. Medic 141, engine 141, 704 North Reynoldsburg, New Albany Road, apartment 208, stroke. Cross Street, North Street, and Walnut Street. Respond on Met EMS 1. 19 hours.

Medic 151, EMS 151, 333 Briarwood Drive, injured from assault. Medic 151, EMS 151, 333 Briarwood Drive, injured from assault. Off Street, Ashley Avenue, and Overland Drive. Respond from Vet EMS 1, 525 hours.

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Basic medic run with police. Respond on Southwest EMS. Medic, 201, Battalion, 202, 4169, Franklin Street, Cross Street, Sunshine Park, Place. Basic medic run with police. Respond on Southwest EMS.

Refund on 9 Police Fire. Medic 815. 1759 East Main Street. Injured from assault. Cross of Fairwood Avenue and Newman Avenue. Medic 815. 1759 East Main Street. Injured from assault. Respond on 9 Police Fire.

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Medic 113, Engine 113, 730 North Spring Road, room 179 for a subject throwing up blood. Respond to Westville Dispatch, timeout, Kai 41.

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Medic 10, 1447 Engadine Avenue, back pain. Respond on 9 EMS 1.

at 9 EMS 1, Medic 12, 661 South Bruiser Avenue, Hillperson, cross off Beacon Road and West Mound Street, Medic 12, 661 South Bruiser Avenue, Hillperson, sign at 9 EMS 1.

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Difficulty breathing. 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Difficulty breathing. Respond on 9MS1.

respond on 9 PMS 1, Manic 29, Four Point Apartments, 5362, Hoover Forest, Maine, Apartment 306, Caesar, cross of Fox Point Hollow, and Dead End, Manic 29, Four Point Apartments, 5362, Hoover Forest, Maine, Apartment 306, Caesar, respond on 9 EMS 1.

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Bethel Church residence of Lincoln Village, cross of Schoolhouse Lane and Sturbridge Road, Vedic Run, Recon on Southwest EMS, Vedic 2C14959, Mathfield Way 137, Nexus 137, Bethel Church residences, Lincoln Village, cross of Schoolhouse Lane and Sturbridge Road, Vedic Run, Recon on Southwest EMS.

respond on 9EMS 1, engine 25, Sava, 1570 Owen Handy River Road, person down, cross of Chambers Road and Owen Handy River Road to State Route 350 northbound ramp, engine 25, Starbucks, 1570 Owen Handy River Road, person down, respond on 9EMS 1. Respond on 9EMS 1, Medic 17, 2955 Lavista Drive, ill person, cross of North Peg Avenue and Catalina Port, Medic 17, 2955 Lavista Drive, ill person, respond on 9EMS 1.

0: 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We have two vehicles involved. Neither are on fire. Everybody's out.
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1: Copy, I'll be there, Mike.

Respond on 9EMS 1, Medic 25, Starbucks, 1570, Ohanji River Road, person down, cross of Chambers Road and Olentangy River Road to State Route 315 northbound ramp. Medic 25, Starbucks, 1570, Olentangy River Road, person down, respond on 9EMS 1.

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0: Flyer 72, Medic 72, 2767, Lymington Road, Gilderson, cross the street of Langport Road, respond on Northwest ENS 1.
1: Humbling Creek Drive, Gilderson, respond on 9 EMS 1.

0: 4072, Marianne Flight. Two engines up. We found on Southbus EMS. Engine 202-4072, Marianne Flight. Three engines up. We found on Southbus EMS.
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0: or something.
1: I have an EPA for PPD. Have two vehicles walking. 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
0: PPD is two cars and an officer.
1: Okay, thanks.
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0: 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We've been canceled.
1: 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Medic 2-2 jumped around. 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

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Difficulty breathing. Medic 152420 North James Road. Difficulty breathing. 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

respond on 9ELF1, Medic 15, Engine 15, 1694, Versailles Court, Apartment A, difficulty breathing, cross off Versailles Road and dead end, Medic 15, Engine 15, 1694, Versailles Court, Apartment D, difficulty breathing, respond on 9ELF1. Respond on 9EMS1, Engine 8, 1855 East Main Street, Kirkland Town, cross of Lucille McIntyre Place and Rose Avenue, Engine 8, 1855 East Main Street, Kirkland Town, respond on 9EMS1.

4696 Harrington Court South 2E, number 2E, front of Harrington Court East and Harrington Court West. Basic Medic Run, Nissan on Southwest EMS, Medic 241, 4696 Harrington Court South 2E, number 2C, cross of Harrington Court East and Harrington Court West EMS.

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Medic 27, UDF, 2204, West Dublin Granville Road, Ill Prison. Respond on 9 ENS1.

We found on 10 Bravo, engine 7, I-71 northbound, auto fire, cross of 8, ramp from 5th Avenue to I-71 northbound, ramp, and I-71 northbound to East 11th Avenue ramp, engine 7, I-71 northbound, auto fire, respond on 10 Bravo.

on IEMS 1, Medic 18, Engine 15, East Hudson Street and Leland Avenue, vehicle accident. Medic 18, Engine 16, East Hudson Street and Leland Avenue, vehicle accident. Respond on IEMS 1.

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0: Columbus Fire to Engine 7. You're looking for a gray SUV. Caller said it might be a little south of this. There was debris all over the road, and he saw flames underneath the vehicle.
1: That's

0: contact is going to be just south of 5th Avenue, northbound mile marker 109. Zeke was just steaming, he's waiting on a tow.
1: Message received, thank you.

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Seizure. Medic 131101 North High Street. Seizure. Cross Street, Mata Alley, M Town. Respond on set EMS 1. 727 hours.

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become a 911 Medic 61 and 51 Avenue, off of Cleveland Avenue and Brandon Street. Medic 61, Engine 61, 2169 Elmore Avenue. Difficulty breathing. Respond on EMS 1.

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Diabetic emergency. Cross Street, South Hamilton Road, North Hamilton Road, and Carver Park Drive. Respond on next EMS 1, 7:40 hours.

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Injured in fall, cross of Converse Court and Saucony Drive. Medic 26, 2225, Jesse Drive. Injured in fall, respond on 9 EMS 1. Respond on 9 EMS 1. Engine 17, 60, Old Avenue, Persimmondale, cross of West Broad Street and Power Street. Engine 17, 60, South Power Avenue, Persimmondale. Respond on 9 EMS 1.

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Medic 152, 4619 Morris Avenue, ill person. Rock Street, Valerie Lane, and Martha Lane. We found a Vet EMS 1, 800 hours.

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Ill person. Medic 593-12608, Eastchester Road, Northwest. Ill person. Cross Street, Southchester Drive, Northwest, and Northchester Drive, Northwest. Respond on Net EMS 1, 803 hours. Avenue, in person, cross off East 15th Avenue and East 16th Avenue, engine 18, station 18, 1630 Cleveland Avenue, ill person, respond on 9 EMS 1. Respond on 9 EMS 1, medic 19, engine 19, 925 Havendale Drive, possible CVA, cross off Shattuck Avenue and Lambeth Drive, medic 19, engine 19, 945 Havendale Drive, possible CVA. Respond on 9 EMS 1.

respond on 9 EMS 1, medic 818, engine 15, 1528 Moretta Avenue, difficulty breathing, off of Greenwich Street and Bremen Street, medic 818, engine 16, 1528 Moretta Avenue, difficulty breathing, respond on 9 EMS 1.

respond on 9 EMS 1, engine 2, 398 South Grant Avenue, apartment 102, personal assist, cross off East Fulton Street and East Angler Street, engine 2, 398 South Grant Avenue, apartment 102, personal assist, respond on 9 EMS 1.

0: Casey?
1: Yes, sir. We're going to replace 818 on that run on Loretta. They are

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98 East Lincoln Avenue, fire alarm A, engine 24, ladder 24, cross of Sharon Park Avenue and Forest Avenue, 498 East Lincoln Avenue, fire alarm A, engine 24, ladder 24, respond on 10 Alpha. 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
2: Thursday, off of Dearborn Drive and May Christine Drive, 7465, Worthington Dublin Road, Suite B, Fire Alarm A, Engine 33, Ladder 33, Nissan 10 Alpha,

Annan Avenue, Ilkerson, Cross of Sharon Avenue, and Good Glen Road, Medic 6, 486 East Stanton Avenue, Ilkerson, on a 9 EMS 1.

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Nissan on 9 ELS 1, Medic 18, 94 East 13th Avenue, Ilderson, cross of Hamilton Avenue and Lexington Avenue, Medic 18, 954 East 13th Avenue, Ilderson, respond on 9 ELS 1.

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0: Respond on 9 EMS 1, Medic 16, 43, Revert Road, Abdominal Pain, Cross of North High Street and East Orange Road. Medic 16, 43, Revert Road, Abdominal Pain, Respond on 9 EMS 1.
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0: 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Engine Club and Nick 102 taking the same address, same run.
1: Yeah, I just saw that.
0: Holt Road. Calls will be a lot closer.
1: Not that. Sorry about that. Thank you.
2: 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Nursing home, building's not that evacuated, but investigating. Got nothing to show. Time is 8:41.

0: 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Tie Avengers.
1: 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But I'm canceled. 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

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Cross Street, Wellington Drive, Northwest, and Oxford Drive, Northwest. Respond on next dispatch. 8:47 hours.

0: 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Top Street, Redwood Street, and Rose Hill Road. Respond on Met EMS 1, 852 hours.
1: 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Respond on 9 EMS 1. Medic 29-39-16 Rockham Fort. 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Medic 29-39-16 Rockham Fort. Ill person. Respond on 9 EMS 1.
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1: Unable to do a full 360. We do have a basement. Nothing involved. Still investigating.
0: Unable to do a 360. We do have a basement. Nothing involved. Still investigating. P55.

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0: That's just, yeah, thanks, man.

and you can get paid a lot of companies. 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Italian 591 has command and situation contained, tying up violent companies. All units on scene and responding, 10144 Alliston Drive. Italian 591 has situation contained, tying up all violent units. Everyone else in service, 857.

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1: Message received. 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And just to confirm, PD's calling about that house and refugee. Is the smoke machine still going?

Respond on 9 ES 1, engine 36, ES 12, Waterview Lane and Gila Creek Way, possible POA, engine 36, EMS 12, Waterview Lane and Gila Creek Way, possible POA, respond on 9 ES 1.

Respond on Battalion 3 IC. Operate on Battalion 3 fire ground. 3022 Midgard Road. Natural gas leak. Engine 13. Medic 13. Ladder 13. Rescue 16. Battalion 3. Cross of Iswald Road and Mimring Road. 3022 Midgard Road. Natural gas leak. Engine 13. Medic 13. Ladder 13. Rescue 16. Battalion 3. Respond on Battalion 3 IC. Operate on Battalion 3 fire ground. Respond on time ESS 1. Medic 183. 2785 Barwood Court. Apartment P. Ill person. Cross of Runoff Court and Dead End. Medic 183. 2785 Barwood Court. Apartment P. Ill person. Respond on 9 EMS 1.

0: 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We'll be investigating.
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Respond on 9 EMS 1. Medic 10, 1053 Forest Drive, Ilverson, cross of Laurel Avenue and Rosemont Avenue. Medic 10, 1053 Forest Drive, Ilverson. Respond on 9 EMS 1.

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1: Respond on 9 EMS 1, Medic 31, 21, OSB, Sunrush Court, Ilverson, cross of Colbert Avenue and Dead End. 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

5 on 9 ES 1, Derek 11, 52, 83, Ruston Road, Diabetic Emergency, cross off Gavin Lee Way and Macaulay Court, Derek 11. 5283 Ruston Road, Diabetic Emergency. Respond on 9 EMS 1. Respond on 9 EMS 1. 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Respond on 9 EMS 1, Engine 11. 60. Of Gavin Lee Way and Macaulay Port, Engine 11. 5283 Ruston Road, Diabetic Emergency, respond at 9 ES 1.

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1: 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Respond on 9 EMS 1. Respond on 9 EMS 1. Medic 22. Engine 22. South High Street and Highview Boulevard. Unconscious person. Medic 22, Engine 22, South High Street and Highview Boulevard, unconscious person. Respond on 9 EMS 1.

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1: 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Respond on 9 EMS 1, Medic 15, Engine 8, South Nelson Road and East Main Street, unconscious person. Medic 15, Engine 8, South Nelson Road and East Main Street, unconscious person. Respond on 9 EMS 1.

0: 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We found on Southwest ERS.
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Melrose Avenue, metal alarm, cross of Cleveland Avenue and Westerville Road, engine 16, 1783, Melrose Avenue, metal alarm, response 9 EMS 1.

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0: Respond on Battalion 2 IC, operate on Battalion 2 Fireground, 3825 Kingsville Drive, Apartment 210, report of a fire, engine 24, engine 61, engine 6, ladder 24, ladder 13, medic 24, rescue 16, Battalion 3, Battalion 2, cross of Statecraft Drive and Tulsa Drive, 4825 Kingsville Drive. Apartment 210, report of a fire, engine 24, engine 61, engine 6, ladder 24, ladder 13, medic 24, rescue 16, battalion 3, battalion 2, respond on battalion 2 IC, operate on battalion 2 fire ground. Respond on Panda Alpha, 145 East Ridge Street, elevator emergency, engine 2, ladder 2, rescue 3, RS-10, cross up South 4th Street and South Lavelle Street, 145 East Ridge Street, elevator emergency, engine 2, ladder 2, rescue 3, RS-10, respond on Panda Alpha,

Okay, we've got a three-story apartment complex. We've got nothing showing. We'll be out investigating. This is 24 accountability. No command. You're on the scene of three-story. I'm in the complex. Apartment complex. We have nothing showing. The building has not been evacuated. This is 24. You'll be out investigating. Time is 0944.

Fire alarm 3. Engine 1. Ladder 15. Cross off eastbound street and Palliser Avenue. 544 Newland Avenue. 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Ladder 15. Respond on 10 Alpha.

0: on the scene or responded to 4825 Kingston Drive. Engine 24 has a situation containing pound up engine 24 ladder 24. 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

respond on 9 EMS 1, EMS 15, 4301, Klein Road North, Room 306, Medellin, off of Dorsetville Road and Clevis, Maine, EMS 15, 4301, Klein Road North, Room 306, Medellin, respond on 9 EMS 1.

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1: Lincoln Road, carbon monoxide alarm, respond on 10 Alpha.

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Basic medic run. 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Medic 204 1701 White Road, cross of Grand Crossing Boulevard and Ryer Hill Drive. Basic medic run. Respond on southwest PMS.

0: Respond on 9 EMS 1, Vatix 818, 2323 Ontario Street, Hemorrhage, off of Clinton Street and East Hudson Street, Vatix 818, 2323 Ontario Street, Hemorrhage, respond on 9 EMS 1.
1: One, engine 45, rescue 17, ladder 10, 2208, Arlington Avenue, Pearson Residence, report of a fire, cross street of Suffolk Road, respond on Northwest Fire Ground 1.

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1: Yep.
0: Hi. I was fired by 20. The callback number says it is not available to take calls. I do have room 506A on there. 506A.
2: Well, thank you.
3: Medic 14, 1712 Oakwood Avenue, diabetic emergency, cross of Smith Road and East Markison Avenue. Medic 14, 1712 Oakwood Avenue, diabetic emergency, respond on 9 EMS 1.
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1: 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Fire alarm A. Engine 16, letter 13, cross off Elmore Avenue and Lamont Avenue, Albert Gibson Learning Center, 3675 Walford Street, fire alarm A, engine 16, letter 13, respond on 10 Alpha.

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3: Respond on 9 EMS 1, Medic 1, Franklin Station Apartment, 524 West Broad Street, Apartment 210, ill person, cross of South Mill Street and South May Avenue, Medic 1, Franklin Station Apartment, 524 West Broad Street, Apartment 210, ill person, respond on 9 EMS 1.

We fire on 9 EFS 1, Medic 18, 1970 Red Mill Avenue, Eagard Install, cross of Sagamore Road and Elevan Drive. Medic 18, 1970 Red Mill Avenue, injured in fall. Respond on 9 EMS 1. Respond on 9 EMS 1. Engine 10, stroke 1. Stirling Station, apartment 524 West Broad Street, apartment 210, possible CDA, cross of South Mill Street and South A Avenue. Engine 10, stroke 1. Stirling Station, apartment 524 West Broad Street, apartment 210, possible CDA. Respond on 9 EMS 1.

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0: 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One story, not to join, just be out investigating. 10:22.

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Medic 19, Engine 19, 60 Broad Meadows Boulevard, Apartment 206, difficulty breathing, respond on 9EMS1. Respond on 9EMS1, Engine 12, 1130 Farmhurst Court, Personal Assist, cross of Dead End, and Farmhurst Main, Engine 12, 1130 Farmhurst Court, Personal Assist, respond on 9EMS1.

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0: 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It's going to be behind the Goodyear, 4403 Executive Parkway. Medic 112, engine 112, Italian 111. Goodyear, 4403 Executive Parkway. Behind there on a mail down now. Medic 112, engine 112, Italian 111. 4403 Executive Parkway at Goodyear in a parking lot behind the location on a mail down now. He's going to be in a vehicle. 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You'll need a stage. 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

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Engine 14. Cody in 3910 South High Street. Room 209. Difficulty breathing. 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Medic 173. Engine 14. Cody in 3910 South High Street. Room 209. Difficulty breathing. Respond on 9 EMS 1.

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Medic 815, Circle K, 2481 Hetzinger Road, heat or cold emergency,

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0: the caller back. They're not finding anything when we get the car wash. If you guys see anything over there at college.
1: No, we got nothing. Here's what's going on. We have enough server and Kroger. They're probably going to find your buddy for their bike control.
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3: 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Cross Street, Roosevelt Avenue, and Park Lawn Boulevard. Respond on MEC EMS.

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0: 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We're in the area of the bike path. We're not seeing anything. We need more information on this.
1: And ramp from State Route 104 to Jackson Pike Ramp, Medic 3, Otis Incorporated, 2655 Jackson Pike, Medic Run, respond at 9 EMS 1.
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1: Response on 9 EMS 1, Medic 1, Engine 7, 300 East 5th Avenue, unconscious overdose, cross of North 5th Street and North 6th Street. Medic 1, Engine 7, 300 East 5th Avenue, unconscious overdose. Response on 9 EMS 1.

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6390 Harrisburg Pike, level up 4, cross of 80 Road and North Street, advanced medic run, respond on Southwest EMS, engine 203, 5390 Harrisburg Pike, level up 4, cross of 80 Road and North Street, advanced medic run, respond on Southwest EMS,

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1: Return on 9 EMS 1, engine 20, 3008, East 10th Avenue, unconscious overdose, cross off Alton Avenue and Raritan Avenue, engine 20, 3008, East 10th Avenue, unconscious overdose, respond on 9 EMS 1. Respond at 9 EMS 1, engine 20, medic 20, 3008, East 10th Avenue, unconscious overdose, cross off Alton Avenue and Raritan Avenue, engine 20, medic 20, 3008, East 10th Avenue, unconscious overdose, respond on 9 EMS 1.
2: 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Report of a fire, engine 18, engine 13, engine 1, ladder 13, ladder 1, medic 13, rescue 16, battalion 3, battalion 1, response on battalion 3 IC, operate on the battalion 3 fire ground.
3: Respond on Battalion 3 IC, operate on Battalion 3 fire ground, 440 East 17th Avenue, Apartment C, report of a fire, Battalion 3, cross off North 4th Street and Dora Drive, 440 East 17th Avenue, Apartment C, report of a fire, Battalion 3, respond on Battalion 3 IC, operate on Battalion 3 fire ground.
4: Respond on 9 EMS 1, medic 2, engine 14, 1653 Parsons Avenue, unconscious person, cross of East Morrill Avenue and East Welch Avenue, medic 2, engine 14, 1653 Parsons Avenue, unconscious person, respond on 9 EMS 1.
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1: 20, okay, we're going to be in service here. There's nothing new.
0: She wasn't sure of the address on it. This was the final one she decided on.

respond on 9 extrications. Engine 29, ramp from Little Turtle Way to State Road 161 westbound, ramp. Accident crash detector, cross off Little Turtle Way and State Road 161 westbound. Engine 29, ramp from Little Turtle Way to State Road 161 westbound, ramp. Accident crash detector, respond on 9 extrication.

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Respond on Southwest EMS.

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Fire investigation. Rescue 592. 4 East Columbus Street. 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Cross Street, West Columbus Street, North Center Street, and Lockville Road. Respond on Max Dispatch. 11:05 hours.

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Operate on Battalion 6 Fire Ground. 4925 Sawyer Road. Alert 2. Rescue 134. 4925 Sawyer Road. Alert 2. Rescue 134. Cross Street, Ridgeway Avenue, and Hamilton Road Alley. 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Operate on Battalion 6 Fire Ground. 4925 Sawyer Road. Alert 2. Battalion 131. 4925 Sawyer Road. Alert 2. Battalion 131. Cross Street, Ridgeway Avenue, and Hamilton Road Alley. 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Operate on Battalion 6 Fire Ground. 11:10 hours.

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1: Ladder 27, you're on scene of Staples. You'll be out investigating.

Ridgeway Avenue and North Hamilton Road, Airport Fire Department, 4925 Sawyer Road, ARPP. Alert 2, Ladder 5. Respond on Battalion 6 IC, operate on Battalion 6 fire ground.

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3: We have the gentleman that lives at 120 in our medic with us right now. He has his medical necklace on because he doesn't believe that he bumped it, but we are transferring right now and he lives alone.
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3: 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So unless she injured herself while she was still there after we left, yeah, there probably will be no answer there.
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2: 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Engine 33. EMS 12. 7835 Parkwood Drive. Hanging. Respond on 9 Police Fire. Respond on 9 EMS 1. Medic 192. Engine 192. 61 Volney Avenue. Difficulty breathing. Cross of Harding Drive and West Broad Street. Medic 192. Engine 192. 61 Volney Avenue. Difficulty breathing. Respond on 9 EMS 1.

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Fire alarm A. Engine 51, ladder 24, cross of Elmore Avenue and Lamont Avenue, Delbert Gibson Learning Center, 3675 Walford Street. Fire alarm A. Engine 61, ladder 24, respond on 10 Alpha. Respond on 9 EMS 1, Medic 6, home phone. 1289 East Dublin Granville Road, Apartment 248, Hill Prison, cross of ramp from I-71 northbound to State Route 161, ramp and Satinwood Drive, Medic 6, Hopeful, 1289 East Dublin Granville Road, Apartment 248, Hill Prison, respond on 9 EMS 1.

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Any children available?

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2: 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Engine 33 is CPD up there with the OT.
1: Yeah, CPD is on scene.
2: 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Thanks.

Medic 161, 743 Marlin Avenue, abdominal pain. Medic 161, 743 Marlin Avenue, abdominal pain. Cross Street, Whistlewood Drive, and Marlin Circle. Respond on next EMS 1, 11:24 hours. Medic 134, 946 Hartney Drive. Unknown emergency. Medic 134, 946 Hartney Drive. Unknown emergency. Cross of Ridenour Road. Respond on next EMS 1, 11:24 hours.

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2: 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Respond on 9 EMS 1. Respond on 9 EMS 1. Medic 1, Engine 9, 1255 Hawthorne Avenue, Apartment 1C, ill person, cross of North Champion Avenue and Carl L. Brown Sr. Way. Medic 1, Engine 9, 1255 Hawthorne Avenue, Apartment 1C, ill person. Respond on 9 EMS 1.

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Respond on 9 EMS 1, engine 61, 2363 Peakwood Drive, person down, cross of Avalon Avenue and Rosewood Court, engine 61, 2363 Peakwood Drive, person down, respond on 9 EMS 1.

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Goodale Landing Apartment, 340 West Goodale Street, Apartment 707. Injured person, cross off west ramp from Goodale Street to I-670 westbound ramp and Michigan Avenue. Medic 25, Goodale Landing Apartment, 340 West Goodale Street, Apartment 707. Injured person, respond on 9 EMS 1.

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1, engine 19, East Longview Avenue and Walhalla Road, person down, engine 19, East Longview Avenue and Walhalla Road, person down, respondent 9 EMS 1.

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Medic 823 4409 Griffin Drive, Ilkerson. 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
1: Center, 111 Lavelle Road, room 217A, ill person, cross of Lennington Hills Circle and Arnold Place, medic 33, High Banks Care Center, 111 Lavelle Road, room 217A, ill person, respond on 9 EMS 1. Respond on 9 EMS 1, EMS 12, Medic 19, East Longview Avenue and Valhalla Road, person down, EMS 12, Medic 19, East Longview Avenue and Valhalla Road, person down, respond on 9 EMS 1. Respond on 10 Alpha, 395 Raw Meadows Boulevard, Carbon 112, Fire Alarm A, Engine 24, Matter 24, Cross of Dead End, and Riverside Drive, 395 Raw Meadows Boulevard, Apartment 112, Fire Alarm A, Engine 24, Matter 24, Respond on 10 Alpha,

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1: Phone start EMS 12. I'm coming from quarters EMS 13.
0: Okay, I'll get it.
2: That's one. Respond on 9 EMS 1, EMS 13, East Longview Avenue and Walhalla Road, turn down, EMS 13, East Longview Avenue and Walhalla Road, turn down, respond on 9 EMS 1,

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1: Engine 19 from Medic 19. We're at Longview and Long Hollow. We don't see you. Where are you guys at?
0: Yeah, Katie, he took off on a bike down into the ravine. We're trying to see if we can get an L on him, but just stay there for now. We don't know where he went.
1: Medic 19 copies.

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1: Three-story apartment. Nothing shown. Investigating. Engine 24 on scene.

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0: Hi, Abby. I'm sorry, I'm 76.

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Medic 23, 56, 23, Catford Drive. Heat or cold emergency, respond on 9 EMS 1. 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

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Vehicle accident. Respond at 9 EMS 1.

Medic Grill, 519 South Eureka Avenue, injured in fall, cross of Brigham Avenue and Sullivan Avenue. Medic 12, 519 South Eureka Avenue, injured in fall, respond on 9 ERS 1.

respond on 9 EMS 1, Medic 19, 3008, Wilsey Avenue, Cedar, off of Harley Drive and Kettering Road. Medic 19, 3008, Wilsey Avenue, Cedar, respond on 9 EMS 1. Respond on 9 EMS 1, Medic 3, Engine 17, 853 Clarendon Avenue, unconscious person, cross of Modest Street and Whitehead Road. Medic 3, Engine 17, 853 Clarendon Avenue, unconscious person, respond on 9 EMS 1.

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Respawn at 9 EMS 1, Medic 2, Engine 12, 2020 Egan Road, just paid, cross off Whitehorn Avenue and Harrisburg Pike, Medic 2, Engine 12, 2020 Egan Road, just paid, respawn at 9 EMS 1. Respond on IEMS 1, Medic 11, 396, West Henderson Road, injured person, off of ramp from Henderson Road, State Road 350 northbound ramp and Sarin Road, Medic 11, 396, West Henderson Road, injured person, respond on 9EMS 1.

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Carbon dioxide alarm. Respond on 10 Bravo.

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respond on 9 EMS 1, engine 11, speed 96, West Anderson Road, injured person, cross of ramp from Newton Road to State Road 350 northbound ramp and Starrett Road, engine 11, 396, West Anderson Road, injured person, respond on 9 EMS 1,

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1: Hi, Jack, Olin Sandy and Brooklyn near the 1300.

Battalion 6-1, Medic 6-1. Page, just to say a few of the, there's been some other comments about some violence there and whether or not a male has a weapon.

0: Push the fire engine 17.
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0: Yep, absolutely, I get it.
2: 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Respond on 9 ES 1. Medic 13, Rusty Bucket, 4109 North High Street, abdominal pain, cross of Redmond Avenue and Croswell Road. Medic 13, Rusty Bucket, 4109 North High Street, abdominal pain, respond on 9 ELS 1.

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2: Copy.

to me or if you do, that'd be appreciated. All traffic from the Tanyawan Fairground will be cleared at this time, moving to 10 Alpha. Reason, all traffic on the Tanyawan Fairground is going to be cleared, moving to 10 Alpha.

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0: Respond on 9 EMS 1, Medic 24, Engine 19, 4885, Old Handy River Road, Suite, difficulty breathing, cross of Knightsbridge Boulevard and Lakeford Street. Medic 24, Engine 19, 4885, Old Handy River Road, Suite, difficulty breathing, respond on 9 EMS 1.
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0: 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We do have a hydrant that's kind of destroyed in front of the Fairfield Marriott FTC. Can you get rest of the road while we're coming up?
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Respond on 9 EMS 1, Medic 16, 1282 Lenore Avenue, ill person. Cross of Eulalia Avenue and Carl Road. Medic 16, 1282 Lenore Avenue, ill person. Respond on 9 EMS 1. On 9 EMS 1, engine 16, 3092, Oaklawn Street, personal assist, cross of East North Broadway and Oakland Park Avenue, engine 16, 3092, Oaklawn Street, personal assist, respond on 9 EMS 1.

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1: We're okay. 1241.

Sorry.

551 Fisher Road, mental health low risk, cross of ramp from Fisher Road to I-70 eastbound ramp and Sasson Road, medic 17, Franklin County Correction Center, 2551 Fisher Road, mental health low risk, respond on 9 EMS 1.

respond on 9 EMS 1, Medic 12, 2942 Sullivan Avenue, Apartment A, Ilperson, cross of Inn Boulevard and South Royce Avenue, Medic 12, 2942 Sullivan Avenue, Apartment A, Ilperson. Respond on 9 EMS 1. Respond on 9 EMS 1, Medic 14, 639 Sheldon Avenue, Ilperson, cross of South 18th Street and South 19th Street, Medic 14, 639 Sheldon Avenue, Ilperson. Respond on 9 EMS 1. Respond on 9 EMS 1. Medic 162, Engine 162, Stroke 1, 6075 East Livingston Avenue, possible CVA, cross of Saranac Drive and Idlewild Drive. Medic 162, Engine 162, Stroke 1, 6075 East Livingston Avenue, possible CVA. Respond on 9 EMS 1.

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2: 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Unconscious person. Respond on 9 EMS 1.

0: Defon at 9 EMS 1, Medic 823, 6075 East Livingston Avenue, possible CA, cross of Saranac Drive and Idlewild Drive, Medic 823, 6075 East Livingston Avenue, possible CA, Defon at 9 EMS 1. Defon at 9 EMS 1, Medic 1, Engine 9, Alley Burger, 26 North High Street, unconscious person, cross of East Broad Street and East Gay Street, Medic 1, Engine 9, Alley Burger, 26 North High Street, unconscious person, respond on 9 EMS 1. Respond on 9 extrication. Medic 26, Engine 26, EMS 14, I-70 westbound at mile marker 92, motorcycle accident, cross of crossover I-70, and ramp from I-270 southbound to I-70 westbound west side ramp. Medic 26, Engine 26, EMS 14. I-70 westbound at mile marker 92, motorcycle accident, respond on 9 extrication. Respond on 9 EMS 1, Medic 192, Engine 192, 5331 Granberry Drive, difficulty breathing, cross of Granberry Port West and Granberry Port East. Medic 192, Engine 192, 5331 Granberry Drive, difficulty breathing, respond on 9 EMS 1. Respond on 9 extrication, EMS 15, I-70 westbound at mile marker 92, motorcycle accident, cross of crossover I-70, and ramp from I-270 southbound to I-70 westbound left side ramp, EMS 15, I-70 westbound at mile marker 92, motorcycle accident, respond on 9 extrication.
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Roger Drive, Rosedale at Vehicle, Commercial Fire Alarm, respond on Southwest Fairground 1. 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
1: Medic 10, 41, Manhattan Avenue, ill person, cross of Olive Street and South Silva Avenue. Medic 10, 41, Manhattan Avenue, ill person, respond on 9 EMS.

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Respond on 9 MS 1.

dispatch. It's a 204. It's a 204 is on scene. We got a single story nursing home. Nothing showing. We'll be out investigating. Firefighter Mock will have plans.

9 EMS 1, Medic 815, 705, South Champion Avenue, head injury, cross of Will Alley and Newton Street. Medic 815, 705, South Champion Avenue, head injury, respond on 9 EMS 1.

911, medic 31, 4301, Vine Road North, apartment 304A, medic 1, off of Gordonville Road and Glove, Maine, medic 31, 4301, Vine Road North, apartment 304A, medic 1, respond on 9 EMS 1.

0: 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Respond on 9 EMS 1, Engine 12, 1280 Onslow Drive, Pelham Unhurst, cross of Pelham Drive and Onslow Court, Engine 12, 1280 Onslow Drive, personal assist, respond on 9 EMS 1.
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0: Hey, my name is one guy.
1: Good afternoon, sir. You got a run on the board to equine crossing. I noticed it hasn't got a beat on it. Yeah, that should be 182s. I have the pony breathing.

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Respond on 9 EMS 1, Rescue 17, Clarendon Avenue and Dartmoor Road, person down. Rescue 17, Clarendon Avenue and Dartmoor Road, person down. Respond on 9 EMS 1.

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1: 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We're going to need DVD for this run. Just to repeat it better.
4: What location after General 5 do you have the medic coming through?
5: 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It's for the patient that pulled the fire alarm. 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They want him transported to the hospital. Will you advise if CD is needed?
4: I copy.

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1: Just trying to get them to set it up and the animal control headed that way as well, too, please.
2: Sir, this is the problem we have with police. They won't get the car before we do. They know everything about that already. I can try animal control, but I do not have an ETA on them.

0: 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Message received. When we get to the scene, we'll advise you. 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
1: Respond at 9 EMS 1, Attic 25, 896 Clarendon Avenue, Person Town, Cross of Vodden Street and Whitehead Road, Attic 25. 896 Clarendon Avenue, Person Down. Respond on 9 EMS 1.

respond at 9 EMS 1, Medic 12, 896, Clarendon Avenue, person down, cross of Vadis Street and Whitehead Road, Medic 12, 896, Clarendon Avenue, person down, respond on 9 EMS 1.

We are on 9ES1, Medic 61, Russell's Market, 2500 Sullivan Avenue, Animal Bite, cross of South Terrace Avenue and South Louisa Avenue, Medic 51, Russell's Market, 2500 Sullivan Avenue, Animal Bite, respond on 9ES1.

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We found on 9 EFS 1. Respond on 9 EMS 1, Medic 35, Sherwin Williams, A146, East Broad Street, Medic Run, cross of Meyer Drive and Cedar Cliff, Medic 35, Sherwin Williams, A146, East Broad Street, Medic Run, respond on 9 EMS 1. Respond on 9 EMS 1, Medic 1, 842 North 4th Street, Cedar, cross of Auden Avenue and Whipple Alley, Medic 1, 842 North 4th Street, Cedar, respond on 9 EMS 1. Respond on 9 EMS 1. Ladder 1, 131 East 7th Avenue, Ilverson, cross of Summit Street, Ladder 1, 131 East 7th Avenue, Ilverson, respond on 9 EMS 1. Respond on 9 EMS 1, Medic 23, Engine 23, EMS 16. Mount Carmel Behavioral Health, 4646 Hilton Corporate Drive, Lot 204A, Cardiac Arrest, cross of Cloverleaf Street, East and Dead End, Medic 23, Engine 12, EMS 15, Mount Carmel Behavioral Health, 4646 Hilton Corporate Drive, Lot 204A, Cardiac Arrest, respond on 9 EMS 1.

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0: What was that, Cap?
1: You sure I'm good?
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Advanced Medic Run. We found a southbound EMS. 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Advanced Medic Run. We found a southwest EMS.

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1: Perfect, who are you assigned to? They post blocking traffic, it's in their remarks.
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Medic 61, Ladder 24, Rescue 16, Battalion 2. 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Respond on 9 EMS 1, Medic 8, 15, 1107, East Sycamore Street, 80, off of Oakwood Avenue and Wilson Avenue. Medic 815, 1107, East Sycamore Street, OB, respond on 9 EMS 1. Respond on 9 extrication, engine 26, McDonald's, 5410 Brenner Road, accident crash detector, cross of Prime Circle and Hilliard Realm Road, engine 26, McDonald's. 5410 Renner Road, accident crash detector, respond on 9 extrication. Respond on 9 EMS 1, Medic 51, engine 12, 825 South Hague Avenue, test phase, cross of Vanderburg Avenue and Beacon Road, Medic 51, engine 12, 825 South Peg Avenue, chest pain, respond on 9 EMS 1. Respond on 9 EMS 1, Medic 6, 2360 Tamas Road, ill person, cross of Coatbridge Lane and Edinburgh Lane, Medic 6, 2360 Tamas Road, ill person, respond on 9 EMS 1.

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0: 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I will take your cell phone. Got any other information on this?
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Respond on 9 EMS 1. 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Respond on 9 EMS 1. Respond on 9 EMS 1. Medic 817, 2961, Boudin Way, ill person. Cross of Stronger Drive and Stormy Lane. Medic 817, 2961, Boudin Way, ill person. Respond on 9 EMS 1. Respond on 9 EMS 1. Medic 818, Engine 13, 1286 East 26th Avenue, Chest Page, Cross of Dresden Street and Medina Avenue. 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Respond on 9 EMS 1. Medic 25, Engine 17, Stroke 1, 74 Stevens Avenue, Stroke, Cross of West Broad Street and Irene Place. Medic 25, Engine 17, Stroke 1, 74 Stevens Avenue, Stroke, respond on 9 EMS 1. Respond on 9 EMS 1. Medic 181, Caesar. Medic 181, Caesar. Respond on 9 EMS 1. Refer to MDC for address.

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Cross of Basil Drive and Oswick Road. 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Test paid. Respond at 9 EMS 1. Respond at 9 EMS 1. Medic 32. Dollar 3. 6358 Jinder Road, Cedar, cross of Canal Street and Winchester Boulevard. Medic 32, Dollar 3, 6358 Jinder Road, Cedar. Respond on 9 EMS 1.

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Test pane, cross of Basil Drive and Oswick Road. Engine 23, 3774, Kirkwood Road. Chest pain. Respond on 9 EMS 1.

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2: Respond on 9ELF1, Medic 31, 4301, Vine Road North, Room 208A, Ill Prison, Cross of Georgetown Road and Crevice Lane, Medic 31, 4301, Vine Road North, Room 208A, Ill Prison. 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

Q134, engine 131, medic 131, battalion 131, 35 mile marker I270 southbound. Vehicle accident, high speed entrapment. Rescue 134, engine 131, medic 131, battalion 131, 35 mile marker I270 southbound. Vehicle accident, high speed entrapment. Respond on VEC EMS 2, 1349 hours.

0: 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Respond on Terry Bravo. Respond on my EMS 1. 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Ill person. Respond on 9 EMS 1. On 9 EMS 1. 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Ill person. Respond on 9 EMS 1. One, three, four, three, five, mile marker, I-270, northbound. Vehicle accident, high-speed in traffic. Respond on Med EMS 2, 1351 hours.
1: Two-state in a six-story commercial building under construction.
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0: Seven five West Main Street, cross of Ohio Avenue and Thunder Street, mutual aid medic run. We found on FD 49 EMS.

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We stand at 9 EMS 1, Medic 29, 5158, Blumenville Road, Room 110, Ilverton, Cross of Demand, and North Hamilton Road, Medic 29. 5150 East Dublin Randville Road, Room 110, Ilkerson. Respond at 9 ENS 1,

Medic 151, 991 Carl Street, Hesse, Haines. Medic 151, 991 Carl Street, Hesse, Haines. Cross Street, Andrus Avenue, and McAllister Avenue, McAllister Avenue. Respond on Medic EMS 1, 1354 hours.

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0: medic run is going to be the medic 113 with Plain Township. Medic 113, you're going with Plain Township to 4959 Smothers Road on an allergic reaction. Medic 113, you're going with Plain Township to 4959 Smothers Road on an allergic reaction. We're getting a talk through right now and we'll advise when you're en route. Your time is 1358. The 45 EMS is your top group. 45 EMS.
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Cross South Hamilton Road and Martha, Maine. 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

0: still seeing. 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A complete 360. Thank you to the story for me, man.
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0: respond on 9 EMS 1, Medic 15, 1852 Genesee Avenue, injured in fall, cross of Bancroft Street and Joyce Avenue. Medic 16, 1852 Genesee Avenue, injured in fall, respond on 9 EMS 1.
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2: Demarest Road, Hillperson, cross of Pheasant Run, East and Carrigallen Lane, Medic 31, 1750 Demarest Road, Hillperson, respond on 9 EMS 1.

0: 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Medic 13425 North Hamilton Road, Chest Pain. Cross Street, Gresham Road, and Camilla Lane, Peel Court. Respond on Met EMS 1. 14:33 hours.
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0: 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Respond on 9 EMS 1.

Econ on IELS 1, Medic 12, 1750 Genera Road, Silverton, cross of 71 East and Paragallon Lane, Medic 12, 1750 Demarest Road, ill person. Respond on 9 EMS 1. Respond on 9 EMS 1. Engine 31, 1750 Demarest Road, ill person. Cross of Pheasant Run East and Paragallon Lane, Engine 31, 1750 Demarest Road, ill person. Respond on 9 EMS 1.

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Respond on 9 expectation. Respond on 9 EMS 1. Medic 241. Culver Glen Senior Apartment. 5711 West Broad Street. Apartment 407. Ill person.

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Medic 241. Overland Senior Apartment. 5711 West Broad Street. Apartment 407. Ill person. Respond on 9 EMS 1.

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Battalion, 202, 4196, Canal Road, cross of Town, Boat and near Rise, base headed Rosewood Police, Medic 204, Battalion 202, 419, Medal Road, cross of Springtown, Rose and near Medic Medic Rosewood Police. Dowell Road, cross of Springtown Road and near Drive, Medic Medic Rosewood Police, Medic 202, 4196, Dowell Road, cross of Springtown Road and near Drive, Medic Medic Rosewood Police.

Respond on 10 Alpha, 630, green shot sign, 5. 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

0: caller on the phone, better location. We're having a hard time locating him. 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
1: Is at the mountain park there. 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
0: That. 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

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Operate on Battalion 6 fire ground. 37.2 Beaton Road. Natural gas leak. Engine 181. Engine 183. Medic 183. Rescue 4. Battalion 181. Battalion 6. Cross off Bentler Drive and Albany Drive. 3722 Beaton Road. Natural gas leak. Engine 181. Engine 183. Medic 183. Rescue 4. Battalion 181. Battalion 6. 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Operate on Battalion 6 fire ground.

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Out fire. Engine 16277 16 Darwick Drive. Out fire. Cross Street, Canterbury Drive, and Wayfaring Drive. Respond at next dispatch. 16:05 hours.

0: 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On this.
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1: Copy, I will clear all three of you. Of the home.

0: 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He's not too far in. 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
1: Copy that. 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
0: Copy, sir. Thanks.

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Medic 1A3, engine 23, EMS 16, 1905, Old Coventry Road East, stabbing, view staging, respond on 9 police fire. Respond on 9 EMS 1. Medic 32, 3760, Latin Drive, abdominal pain, cross up, across, State and Arnwell Drive. 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Respond on 9 EMS 1. Medic 806, engine 6, K5 oil change. 2385, Shrock Road, person burned, cross of Piccadilly Place and Shrockville Port. Medic 806, engine 6, K5 oil change. 2385, Shrock Road, person burned, respond on 9 EMS 1.

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0: 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We've got somebody flagging things or this way off our truck.
1: So we need to stand by the truck. Engine 71 officer from operator.
0: Go ahead.
1: You see me? Over this way.
0: Copy.
1: Yeah, I got eyes on him.

0: 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Your information will be on police channel zone 2 if you can have that.
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2: North 4th Street, Apartment C, Turban Burn, cross of East 8th Avenue and East 9th Avenue, Medic 7, Engine 7, 1440 North 4th Street, Apartment C, Turban Burn, we saw on 9 EMS 1. Respond on 9 EMS 1, Engine 18. Cleveland Avenue and East 11th Avenue, person down, engine 18, Cleveland Avenue and East 11th Avenue, person down, respond on 9 EMS 1. Respond on 10 Alpha, 4311 Janitorial Road, fire alarm A, engine 192, ladder 26. Cross of Head End and Philippi Road, 4311 Janitorial Road, fire alarm A, engine 192, ladder 26, respond on 10 Alpha,

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1: 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Unconscious person. Respond on 9 EMS 1. SU406. Medic 592. 12124 Rest of Lake Northwest. 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Rescue 592, engine 402, rescue 406, medic 592, Cross Street Refugee Road Northwest and at end. Respond on Fairfield Fire Round 1, 15, 18 hours. Respond on Fairfield Underground 12124 Resta Lane Northwest. Report of a fire recent. Battalion 591-12124 Resta Lane Northwest. Report of a fire resident. Battalion 591 Cross Street Refugee Road Northwest and Dead End. Respond on Fairfield Fire Ground 1, 16, 18 hours.

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1: 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Where else? Nothing showing up. 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
1: I'm a fire from 97. Medic 818 is not on scene. 818 replaced. Ben was off on that run.
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Fire alarm A. Engine 22, ladder 22, cross of Dead End and Bellevue Avenue, 2222 South 3rd Street. Fire alarm A. Engine 22, ladder 22. Respond on 10 Alpha.

Respond on 9 EMS 1, Medic 31, 2983 Altair Road, ill person, cross of Hollow Run Drive and Bloom Road, Medic 31, 2983 Altair Road, ill person, respond on 9 EMS 1.

0: 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We had to 22 that's the only thing that will happen.
1: Single story business, I'm not showing investigated commanded mobile timeout 233.

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Medic 151, 4211 East Broad Street, Apartment 212, ill person. Cross Street, Beechwood Road, and Pinewood Side. Respond on next EMS 1, 1541 hours.

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Medic, 812, 3519, Wilson Woods Drive, injured from assault.

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Python 9 extrication. Medic 18. Engine 18. Cleveland Avenue and East 11th Avenue. Vehicle accident. Medic 18. Engine 18. Cleveland Avenue and East 11th Avenue. Vehicle accident. Respond on 9 extrication. Respond on 9 EMS 1. Medic 22. South High Street and Southgate Drive. Medic run. Medic 22. South High Street and Southgate Drive. Medic run. Respond on 9 EMS 1.

0: Medicron, Medic 111, FFI Terrace, 140 North State Street, Room 154, Bed A, ill person. Medic 111, Buckeye Terrace, 140 North State Street, at Room 154, Bed A, ill person. 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
1: One westbound, engine 29, ramp from Little Turtle Way to State Route 161 westbound, ramp, accident, crash, defector, refund, 9 extrication.

0: Yeah, so this car, moving on 11, is the truck. 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Just to clear this window.
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Well-being check. Engine 131101 North High Street. Well-being check. Cross Street, Mata Alley, and Town Street. Respond on Mech Unit 1. 1601 hours.

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Medic 7. Northside Library. 1423 North High Street. Injured from assault. Cross of Euclid Avenue and West 8th Avenue. Medic 7. Northside Library. 1423 North High Street. Injured from assault. Respond on 9 Police Fire. Respond on 9 ES 1. Medic 19. 2868 Neal Avenue. Apartment 581A. Headache. Cross of Med End and West Kelso Road. Medic 19. 2868 Neal Avenue. Apartment 581A. Headache. Respond on 9 EMS 1. Respond on 10 Bravo. Rescue 3. 1536 Billingham Drive. Carbon monoxide alarm. Cross of Lewis Castle Drive. Rescue 3. 1536 Billingham Drive. Carbon monoxide alarm. Respond on 10 Bravo. Respond on 9 EMS 1. Medic 16. Engine 16. 1517 East 25th Avenue. Theft pain. Part of Gladstone Avenue and Billiter Boulevard. Medic 16. Engine 16. 1517 East 25th Avenue. Chest pain. Respond on 9 EMS 1.

0: We're just leaving quarters. Alright, we'll take it. You got on the fire, 18. You can cancel it to 16 or 25th. We'll take that. What time is it?
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2: 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Medic 18, 94, East 4th Avenue, abdominal pain, respond on 9EMS1.
0: 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Respond on MEC EMS 1, 1609 hours.

Respond on 9 EMS 1, 8:18, 2868 Neil Avenue, apartment 581, A, headache, cross of dead end, and left Kelso Road, medic 818, 2868 Neil Avenue, apartment 581, A, headache, respond on 9 EMS 1. Respond on 9 EMS 1, medic 818, 2868 Neil Avenue, apartment 581, A, headache, cross of dead end, and West Kelso Road, medic 818, 2868 Neil Avenue, apartment 581, A, headache, respond on 9 EMS 1. Respond on 9 EMS 1, medic 818, 94 East 4th Avenue, abdominal pain, cross of Say Avenue and Summit Street, medic 818, 94 East 4th Avenue, abdominal pain, respond on 9 EMS 1.

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Respond on 9 EMS 1. 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

Vermont on 9ES1, Medic 173, 712 Redford Avenue, Mental Health Low Risk, Cross out Lewiston Street and Swallowfield Street, Medic 173, 712 Redford Avenue, Mental Health Low Risk, respond on 9ES1. Respond on 9ES1, Medic 173, Engine 171, 712 Redford Avenue, Mental Health Low Risk, Cross of Lewiston Street and Swallowfield Street, Medic 173, Engine 171, 712 Redford Avenue, Mental Health Low Risk, respond on 9ES1. Respond on 9ES1, Medic 1, 985 North High Street, Apartment 523, Cedar, Cross of West 2nd Avenue and East 2nd Avenue, Medic 1, 985 North High Street, Apartment 523, Cedar, respond on 9ES1.

85 North High Street, apartment 533, Cedar, cross of West 2nd Avenue and East 2nd Avenue, Minute 7, 985 North High Street, apartment 523, Cedar. Respond on 9 EFS 1.

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Medic 1, Engine 9, Mount Vernon Avenue and North 6th Street, Test Bay. Respond on 9 EMS 1.

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Respond on 9 ENS 1, Medic 12, Engine 12, 3155 Sullivan Avenue, unconscious person, cross of South Brinker Avenue and South Westgate Avenue, Medic 12, Engine 12, 3165 Sullivan Avenue, unconscious person, respond on 9 ENS 1. Respond on 10 Bravo, 4311 Dan Road, Fire Alarm A, Engine 192, cross of Ed N and Philippi Road, 4311 Dan Road, Fire Alarm A, Engine 192, respond on 10 Bravo.

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Medic 5. Engine 5. 25. Now Dixie mode. Room 131. Difficulty breathing. Cross of Bastille Place and East Broad Street. 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Now Dixie mode. Room 131. Difficulty breathing. Respond on 9 EMS 1.

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DMX 151. 3955 East Broad Street. Behavioral Emergency. Medic 152. EMS 151. 3955 East Broad Street. Behavioral Emergency. Cross Street, Loudonwood Avenue, Town and Country Road, and Country Road. Respond on next EMS 1. 1637 hours.

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Respond on 9 EMS 1.

or call emergency. Cross of North 20th Street and North Ohio Avenue. Medic 8. 1194 Hildreth Avenue. Please or call emergency. Respond on IELS 1.

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Fire alarm A. Engine 33, ladder 33, cross of High Cross Boulevard and Nevis Drive, Sheraton Suites, 201 Hutchinson Avenue. Fire alarm A. Engine 33, ladder 33, respond on 10 Alpha. Respond on 9 EMS 1, Medic 26, 2034, Burbridge Lane, ill person, cross of Everbrook Drive and Valencia Park Boulevard, Medic 26, 2034, Burbridge Lane, ill person. Respond on 9 EMS 1.

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Operate on Battalion 3 Fire Ground. 1229 Genesee Avenue. 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Engine 16. Medic 8, 18. Ladder 13. Rescue 16. Battalion 3. Cross of Hamilton Avenue and Ontario Street. 1229 Genesee Avenue. Natural gas leak. Engine 16. Medic 8, 18. 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Rescue 16. Battalion 3. 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

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Engine 8. 1194 Hildreth Avenue, heat or cold emergency, respond on 9 EMS 1.

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Medic 24, 4808, Burke Road, injured in fall. Respond on 9 EMS 1. Respond on 9 EMS 1. Medic 24, engine 24, 4808, Burke Road, injured in fall. Cross of Merton Drive and Urban Drive. 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Respond on 9 EMS 1.

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1: Yes, sir. 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Code one time, 1706. 1706.

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Medic 181, engine 181, EMS 14, 42, 30, Bennington Pond Drive, cardiac arrest,

20, DP, 2365, East 5th Avenue, Medic Run, cross of North Nelson Road and ramp from I-671 down to 5th Avenue ramp. Medic 20, DP, 2365, East 5th Avenue, Medic Run, respond on 9 EMS 1.

0: 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Allergic reaction. Medic 592-611, Windmiller Drive. Allergic reaction. Cross Street, Diley Road North and Old Diley Road. Response on Vet EMS 1. 17-10 hours.
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0: Copy that.

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1: Go ahead, sir.
0: Yes, sir. I went ahead and replaced EMS 15 on that arrest. If you can hit me with 181.

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2: 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Medic 812. Station 51. 1525 Goodale Boulevard. Ill person. Cross of Grandview Avenue and Glendale Avenue. Engine 51. Medic 812. Station 51. 1525 Goodale Boulevard. 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Cross of Glen Grove Lane and Cleveland Avenue. 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Engine 28. 4034 Berryfield Drive. 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Medic 29. Engine 28. 4034 Berryfield Drive. Vehicle accident. Respond on 9 extrication. Respond on 9 EMS 1. Medic 32. 3292 Oakland Hills Drive. Ill person. Cross of Bellarese Drive and Tidewater Valley Drive. Medic 32. 3292 Oakland Hills Drive. Ill person. Respond on 9 EMS 1.

Annex 25, Station 51, 1525, Glendale Boulevard, Ilperton, cross of Glenview Avenue and Glendale Avenue. Medic 25, Station 51, 1525, Glendale Boulevard, Ilperton. Respond on 9 EMS 1.

0: 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He's headed out about 10 minutes away from Grove City.
1: Copy that. 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

0: out of 15, out of 15, get a license plate to that truck. Got a bright V&E going on here, too. I'm a firefighter TPD. I've got a red Ford pickup truck, four door with a black trailer exiting the property now. Out of 15, can we get a license plate?
1: TPD.
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0: 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Rescue 3, 1797 Willow Wind Drive, carbon monoxide alarm, we found on 10 Bravo. Respond on 9 EMS 1, Medic 22, Engine 22, 901, KB Drive North, unconscious person, cross of South Ohio Avenue and KB Drive East. Medic 22, Engine 22, 901, KB Drive North, unconscious person, respond on 9 EMS 1. Respond on 9 EMS 1, EMS 11, 901, KB Drive North, unconscious person, cross of South Ohio Avenue and KB Drive East, EMS 11, 901, KB Drive North, unconscious person, respond on 9 EMS 1.
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0: 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So it's not accurate.
1: Ladder 33, you're on the scene. High rise hotel in Austin, Shell, and you'll be out investigating. 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
0: 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Engine CPD, if you can let them know.
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Medic 15, engine 15, I-70 westbound at East Livingston Avenue. Vehicle accident. Medic 15, engine 15, I-70 westbound at East Livingston Avenue. Vehicle accident. Respond on 9 extrication. 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
1: 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Engine 183. 3262 Fontaine Road. Difficulty breathing. Respond on 9 EMS 1. Respond on 9 Police Fire. 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Injured from assault. Respond on 9 Police Fire.

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2: 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At 201-2487, Stringham Road, BP, Cross Street, Blue Road, Columbus. Medic run. Respond on Southwest EMS. Engine 202-2487, Stringham Road, BP, Cross Street, Blue Road, Columbus. Medic run. Respond on Southwest EMS. Engine 202-2487, Stringham Road, BP, Cross Street, Blue Road, Columbus. Medic run. Respond on Southwest EMS.
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1: 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It is still talking up.
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0: 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Off Street Wolf Avenue and South Yearling Road. Respond on next dispatch. 18:08 hours.
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0: Avery Drive, ill person, Cross Street, Kenilworth Court and Canfield Drive. Respond on next EMS 1, 18:09 hours.

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Yeah, sir, can you send CV our way? We might have to force a store. Yes, sir, would you like to send an engine out there for you?

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1: injured in fall, cross of Kennedy Drive and East Livingston Avenue, engine 2626, Lehman Street, apartment 206, injured in fall, respond on 9 EMS 1.
0: Butterfly Lane, respond on next dispatch. 18, 11 hours.

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1: Yep. 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

respond on 9 EMS 1, medic 818, engine 18, econ 693, East 5th Avenue, unconscious person, cross of North 9th Street and East 5th Avenue entrance ramp, medic 818, engine 18, econ 693, East 5th Avenue, unconscious person, respond on 9 EMS 1.

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1: 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Grass fire. Cross Street, Fire Place, and White Butterfly, Maine. Respond on next dispatch. 18, 14 hours.

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2: Respond on 9 EMS 1, engine 4, medic 4, 2758, Berwick Square, Hospital DOA, cross of Schwartz Road, engine 4, medic 4, 2758, Berwick Square, Hospital DOA, respond on 9 EMS 1. Respond on 10 Alpha. 1187 Seymour Avenue, carbon monoxide poisoning small, engine 15, ladder 15, medic 815, cross of dead end, southeast Whittier Street, 1187 Seymour Avenue, carbon monoxide poisoning small, engine 15, ladder 15, medic 815, respond on 10 Alpha. Respond on 9 EMS 1, Medic 8, 93 North 17th Street, OB, cross of East Gay Street and Almond Avenue, Medic 8, 93 North 17th Street, OB, respond on 9 EMS 1.
3: Leavenworth Avenue, Ill Person, Hall Street, Elburn Avenue, and Edna Street. Respond on Beck EMS 1, 18, 19 hours.

respond at 9 EMS 1, Medic 23, Engine 23, 1106, Manfield Drive, difficulty breathing, cross of Justin Road and East Main Street, Medic 23, Engine 23, 1106, Manfield Drive, difficulty breathing, respond on 9 EMS 1.

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3: They've got a private sense that can't make entry on. 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

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Medic 182, 6076, Monty Pond Road, ill person. 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

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Medic 890, Engine 10, Medic 10, Taco Bell, 1339 Harrisburg Pike, unconscious person, respond on 9EMS1.

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Vehicles left, nobody's injured.

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2: 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Medic run. Respond on 9 EMS 1. Respond on 9 EMS 1. Engine 15. 1599 East Fulton Street. Difficulty breathing. Cross of Berkeley Road and Seymour Avenue. Engine 15. 1599 East Fulton Street. Difficulty breathing. Respond on 9 EMS 1. Respond on 9 EMS 1. Engine 1. 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Cross of South Grand Avenue and South 5th Street. 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
1: Yes, sir. Event 24 is going to be on scene at 5150 Westby Way. Can you send us a card for an ill person?
0: 5150 Wesley Way. I'll send you a card on an ill person, sir. Any other resources? Let us know.

Medic 24, 51, 50, Leslie May, ill person, cross of dead end, and Petway Road. Medic 24, 51, 50, Leslie Way, ill person.

This is engine 113, 243, when in your place on Lysistis, Westerville dispatch at 1830, correct, at 1837.

Respond on 9 EMS 1, Medic 173, 3787 Pendant Lane, Caesar, cross of Meeting Willow Boulevard and Willowbridge Lane, Medic 173, 3787 Pendant Lane, Caesar, respond on 9 EMS 1.

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0: Yeah, I'm reading the notes on this call. Are police already on the scene, or is there anything I'm not seeing right? Because usually the more risk means we can go in, but the notes also say that it's not safe for responders.
2: Road, cross off Bass Road and Harrisburg Pike, advanced medic run, respond on Southwest EMS, medic 201, engine 231, 5600 Road, cross off Bass Road and Harrisburg Pike, advanced medic run, respond on Southwest EMS,

0: 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I'd appreciate it.
1: And 220, Spain, cross of Fabwood Road and Evan Drive, May 24th, ending 21, 1400 Barnett Road, apartment 220, Chest Spain, respond on 9 EMS 1. Road and Harrisburg Park, basic medic run. We found on Southwest EMS, medic 231-560-080 mode, cross of Mass Road and Harrisburg Park, basic medic run. We found on Southwest EMS, medic 201-680 mode, cross of Mass Road and Harrisburg Park, basic medic run. We found on Southwest EMS. Medic 201-560-080 Road, cross of Mass Road and Harrisburg Park, basic medic run. Respond on Southwest EMS. Respond on 9 extrication. Medic 14, engine 15. Wilson Avenue and East Whittier Street, vehicle accident. Medic 14, engine 15, Wilson Avenue and East Whittier Street, vehicle accident. Respond on 9 extrication. Respond on 9 EMS 1, engine 18, 921 North 22nd Street. Medical alarm, cross of Gibbard Avenue and East 4th Avenue, engine 18, 921 North 22nd Street, medical alarm, respond on 9 EMS 1. Respond on 9 EMS 1, medic 16, 1883 Oakland Park Avenue, apartment C, ill person. Cross of Cleveland Avenue and Oakland Park Court. Medic 15, 1883 Oakland Park Avenue, apartment C, ill person. Respond on 9 EMS 1.

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0: Medic 31, Engine 31, EMS 15, 1879, Cardinal Trail Drive, cardiac arrest, off of Red Carnation Drive and Wesley Drive. Medic 31, Engine 31, EMS 15, 1879, Cardinal Trail Drive, cardiac arrest, respond on 9 EMS 1. Respond on 9 EMS 1, Medic 61, 2210 Morse Road, diabetic emergency, cross of Northtown Boulevard and Mullen Street. Medic 61, 2210 Morse Road, diabetic emergency, respond on 9 EMS 1. S1, Medic 806, The Laurels of Walden Park, 5700 Carl Road, Room 512, Hill Person, cross of Cottonwood Drive and Hempwood Drive. Medic 806, The Laurels of Walden Park, 5700 Carl Road, Room 512, Hill Person, respond on 9 EMS 1.
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on 9 EMS 1, Medic 26, B6 14, Bemba, Hill Prison, Cross of Hiram Way and Bonaventure Drive, Medic 26, 56 14, Diamond Rock, Hill Prison, respond on 9 EMS 1.

0: TV. We're going to have another action here in a minute.
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0: Okay, just tell him there's a lot of traffic here, please.
1: Sir, I'll go ahead and give him a call and emphasize him, sir. 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
2: 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Respond on 9 EMS 1.

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1: 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Injured person. Respond on 9 EMS 1.
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Nissan on 9EMS1, Medic 25, Selling, 1151 North High Street, injured in brawl, cross of East 4th Avenue. 1151 North High Street, injured in brawl, respond on 9EMS1.

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Heat or cold emergency. Medic 3, Greenfield Drive, and Greenlawn Avenue. Heat or cold emergency. Nissan on 9MS1.

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0: 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Can you get us an end of main talk?
2: The circle north and Brown Run Road. The big run. We bomb on Southwest EMS. Heading 202-2427 Vizier Circle South. Cross of Vizier Avenue. Vizier Circle North and Brown Run Road. Heading run. We bomb on Southwest EMS.

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2: 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Medic 172, 156, Alyssa Dawn Drive, Hilversum. We are on 9ENS Wallop. Respond on 9EMS 1, Medic 8, 436 North Campion Avenue, injured person, cross of Atchison Street and Toronto Street, Medic 8, 436 North Campion Avenue, injured person, respond on 9EMS 1. Respond on 9EMS 1. Medic 14, Dollar General, 1530 Blackburn Road, ill person, cross of Sheldon Avenue and Priebus Avenue. Medic 14, Dollar General, 1530 Blackburn Road, ill person, respond on 9EMS 1.

in Borders Road. Roy Wood, off of Pond Road and Road Farm Lane. Medic Run. Respond on Southwest EMS. Medic 203-3717 Borders Road. Story Wood, off of Pond Road and Road Farm Lane. Medic Run. Respond on Southwest EMS.

176 Ankara Street, Mayrod, out of Georges Creek Drive. Annex 32, 5126 Ankara Street, Medic Run. Respond on 9 EMS 1.

we found that YENS 1, X 3, 2955, Waterville, Apartment 104, ill person, house of Mingus, and Shipville, Medic 3, 2955, Waterville, Apartment 104, ill person. We found that 9 EMS 1,

0: Refund on 9 EMS 1, Medic 823, Engine 23, 1598 South Hampton Road, Chest Pain, Cross of Dundee Avenue and Aragon Avenue, Medic 823, Engine 23, 1598 South Hamilton Road, Chest Pain, Refund on 9 EMS 1.
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1: 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They are on

Attic 1922 West Foot Road, Apartment C, Caesar, Cross of Villar Road and North High Street. Medic 1922 West Cook Road, Department C, Caesar, respond on 9 EMS 1. Respond on 9 EMS 1. Medic 823, engine 183, EMS 14, out Carmel Behavioral Health, 4646 Hilton Corporate Drive, room 204. Cardiac arrest, cross of Cloverleaf Street, East and Dead End. 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Cardiac arrest, respond on 9 EMS 1.

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1: Pumps engine 6. 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If you want us to make another card.
2: Give me a car. We'll take that. We just got the person patched up, and we can take that. We'll be at it up again.
1: It's 5759. It's one house south of Hempwood Drive on Roganwood.
2: I see. They're still on the porch. Go ahead and sit in the car, and we'll respond. It's just 100 feet from us.
1: As we see, we'll get you a card.
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0: Hey, Tony, why don't you check on CPD again for the wreck on Whittier and Wilson? The guys have already seen them sitting on the scene because they're still stuck in traffic. And that looks like they're cleaning out the car and they're going to the Gulf.
1: Jason checked into it.

0: Weir and Wilson. The intersection Weir and Wilson, and there's a car stuck out on Weir that was involved in the wreck. Another one on Wilson.
1: Okay, I'm searching police cars here.

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1: Yeah, not an arrest.
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3: not an arrest.
1: Do you want to cancel the EMS coordinator?

0: 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You have time 181 on the run also.
1: I don't know if you're out there, man.

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Engine 202-2912, Harlan Drive, cross of Harlan Place, South and Richard Avenue, Basic Medic Road, Respond on Southwest ELS. Engine 202-2912, Harlan Drive, cross of Harlan Place, South and Richard Avenue, Basic Medic Road, Respond on Southwest ELS.

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Respond on 9EMS1.

Respond on 10 Bravo, Ladder 24, 4520 Mays Road, Apartment A, Fire Service Run, Cross of Reed Circle Drive and Fordham Road, Ladder 24, 4520 Mays Road, Apartment A, Fire Service Run. Respond on 10 Bravo. Respond on 9 EMS 1, Medic 29, 5440 Hildebrand Road, Allergic Reaction, Cross of Easton Meadows, Circle and Dead End, Medic 29, 5440 Hildebrand Road, Allergic Reaction, respond on 9 EMS 1. Respond on 9 EMS 1, Medic 15. 1725 East Main Street, ill person, cross of Stoddart Avenue and Fairwood Avenue, Medic 15, 1725 East Main Street, ill person, respond on 9 EMS 1.

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Medic 6, 1009, East Dublin Granville Road, Apartment 209, Ilverson. Respond on 9EMS1,

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Next 28, 3279 Everett Lane, Ilperson. Respond at 9 EMS 1.

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respond on 9EMS1, Medic 20, 2225 North Cassidy Avenue, Ilderson, off of Leon Avenue and Cass Village Trail. Medic 20, 2225 North Cassidy Avenue, Ilderson, respond on 9EMS1.

Response on 9 EMS 1, Medic 36, Engine 36, 5320 Warner Road, unconscious overdose, cross of North Hamilton Road and Asher Ridge Road. Medic 36, Engine 36, 5320 Warner Road, unconscious overdose, respond on 9 EMS 1. Respond on 9 EMS 1, Medic 20, Engine 20, 2225 North Cassidy Avenue, ill person, cross of Leon Avenue and Cassidy Village Trail, Medic 20, Engine 20, 2225 North Cassidy Avenue, ill person, respond on 9 EMS 1. Respond on 10 Bravo, Engine 23, I-70 eastbound at Novixie Road, auto fire, cross of ramp from eastbound to I-270 east side ramp, and ramp from I-270 northbound to I-70 eastbound east side ramp, Engine 23, I-70 eastbound at Novixie Road, auto fire, respond on 10 Bravo,

0: 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Medic 16, 1873, Oakland Park Avenue, Apartment A, ill person. Respond on 9 EMS 1.
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